inform visitors, new residents, and those planning or considering relocating here about local resources, communities, things to do, local businesses, popular Brevard County destinations, and more. 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
1: Temperature, 77 degrees.
0: Nancy Bray is the Director of Spaceport Integration and Services at Kennedy Space Center, providing senior management, direction, and evaluation of spaceport operations and services. The mission of the Spaceport Integration and Services Directorate is the overall planning and assimilation of Kennedy Space Center processing activities and the execution of center services across NASA projects and commercial partners.

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0: The Cocoa Beach Aquatic Center is a public facility that offers a 50-meter pool, heated in the winter and cooled in the summer, a splash park, jumbo water slide, children's pool, diving boards, bathhouse, and a rentable open-air pavilion for gatherings. The center is located at 800 Tom Warner Boulevard, west of downtown Cocoa Beach, out Minuteman Causeway.

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1: It's 8:08.
0: Canaveral Lock is the largest navigation lock in Florida and is located between Port Canaveral's West Turning Basin and the Banana River. Built by the Army Corps of Engineers in 1965, it secures safe passage of vessels from the Banana River to Port Canaveral and the Atlantic Ocean. The lock reduces tidal current velocities, prevents entry of hurricane tides into the Banana River, and prevents saltwater intrusion.

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1: Temperature, 77 degrees.
0: Duran Golf Club, located on Stadium Parkway in Vieira, was created and designed by Chip Powell and opened in 2005. This par 72 course is spread over 160 acres with lake views on 14 holes. It features five sets of tees. It also has a 30-acre facility that includes ATW-sided expansive practice range pitching area and a par 3 golf course.

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1: It's 8:19.
0: For an exciting kayaking and canoeing location in Brevard County, check out the marked trail through Shipyard Island at the Canaveral National Seashore. 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You'll paddle around and over oyster beds and enjoy untouched sandy beaches where motorboats can't navigate. 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

0: Brevard County, where space and technology intersect to complement great living.
1: Temperature, 77 degrees.
0: New businesses are starting up year-round here on Florida's Space Coast, and we salute these courageous entrepreneurs. So, congratulations to the new business, Marie George's Hair Braiding at 4311 Norfolk Parkway in Melbourne. The best of luck to the founders and employees of this new business, Marie George's Hair Braiding in Melbourne. Driving through on I-95, take 520 East to Cocoa Beach.
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0: For those who love to hike, the Ulamae Wildlife Sanctuary in Merritt Island is a 436-acre bird reserve and sanctuary. There, hikers can view amazing birds and wildlife and an observation tower. And in Melbourne, Wickham Park offers approximately 8 miles of beginner and single and double track trails through pine flatwoods, hydric, mesic, and xeric hammock, and sand pine scrub.

0: There are 16 incorporated cities and towns in Brevard County. Can you name them?
1: Temperature, 77 degrees.
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0: 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If you're here on the Space Coast on business, why don't you extend your stay for a day or two and discover some of the other amazing Brevard County assets? Of course, the space industry is big here, but did you know that we also have a lot of technology-based enterprise that's not space-related? So call the front desk, extend your stay, reschedule your flight, and discover Brevard, where life is good.

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1: Temperature, 77 degrees.
0: Tom Engler is the Director of Planning and Development at Kennedy Space Center. He provides strategic leadership and management integration of center planning activities, partnership development initiatives, and technology development activities to enable Kennedy Space Center as a multi-user spaceport supporting both government and commercial launch providers and their customers.

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0: One of the most well-known facts about Cocoa Beach has to do with a popular television show in the late 1960s, I Dream of Jeannie, which depicted a NASA astronaut and a 200-year-old genie and was set in Cocoa Beach. Although all episodes were filmed in California, Barbara Eden, who played Jeannie, visited Cocoa Beach twice to much fanfare, and a small beachside road was named in her honor.

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1: It's 8:35.
0: Transit services at Port Canaveral offer local pickups from hotels, rental car locations, and other businesses within the Cape Canaveral and Cocoa Beach areas. In addition, rides to and from Orlando International Airport, Sanford International Airport, Melbourne International Airport, private airports, and Port Canaveral cruise ship terminals are available. Cruise travelers also can use private limos, Uber, and taxi cabs

0: Brevard residents, pinch yourself. You're living in paradise on the Space Coast.
1: Temperature, 77 degrees.
0: Harry and Harriet Moore, who lived in North Brevard's Mims community, were killed there in 1951 for their involvement in the civil rights movement. Today, in their honor, the Harry T. and Harriet V. Moore Memorial Park is located on Freedom Avenue in Mims. The cultural center includes visual, literary, and performing arts, a museum, and a conference center. And the park features a replica of the Moore's home.

You're never going to find a much better place to live or visit than right here in Brevard County. Space Coast Radio. Here's an interesting Brevard fact. The community of Courtney, located on Merritt Island, at one time had its own post office, which closed in 1930.

0: On the beach or elsewhere, our Space Coast Hotels invite you to be their guest.
1: It's 8:46.
0: The Melbourne International Airport, also known as the Melbourne-Orlando International Airport, began in 1928 as a cow pasture strip and during World War II was the Naval Air Station Melbourne. It was returned to the city in 1947 and began scheduled flights in 1953. Approximately 300,000 passengers use the airport each year.

0: The beach, relaxation, and more is all here on Florida's Space Coast.
1: Temperature, 77 degrees.
0: Entrepreneurs make it happen here on the Space Coast, and that means new, imaginative folks implementing their ideas here. And in that spirit, we're proud to congratulate the new local business, Gackus Homes, LLC, at 606 Gladiola Drive in Merritt Island. So, congratulations and the best of luck to the new Space Coast business, Gackus Homes, LLC, in Merritt Island. Passing by, get off the highway and relax some here on the Space Coast. 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The American Space Museum and Space Walk of Fame, located on Pine Street in Titusville, is dedicated to preserving the history of the United States space programs, honoring our astronauts and aerospace innovators, remembering American space workers, and educating and inspiring next generation of explorers. Extensive exhibits include everything from spacecraft parts to astronaut suits and photos.

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1: Temperature, 77 degrees.
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1: Temperature, 77 degrees.
0: The U.S. Navy's Naval Ordnance Test Unit, known as NOTU, is a tenant command located at Cape Canaveral Space Force Station. NOTU was created in 1950 as a major shore command led by a Navy captain and directed almost all of its efforts towards the development and subsequent support of the submarine-launched Fleet Ballistic Missile Program and supported the development of the Polaris missile and later the Poseidon missile programs.

0: So much to do on the Space Coast. 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
1: 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Ooh.
0: Kim Davis serves as Cape Canaveral City Council Member, Seat 2, and is a Florida native, as well as a retired Brevard County Sheriff's Office deputy. Davis is particularly passionate about preserving and protecting our environment and the irreplaceable natural habitats that Cape Canaveral has to offer. She's a former small business owner and knows the value small businesses bring to the city. Davis is also committed to ensuring the continual improvement of our local economy.

0: A toast to the Space Coast, Brevard County, FL. It's really swell.
1: It's 9:03.
0: Fritz Van Valkenburg was elected to the Port Authority Commission for a term beginning December 2022. His experience includes management positions in both the private and public sectors, and he recently served as Chief of Staff for the Brevard County District 2 Commission Office. He has a law degree from the University of Pittsburgh and an MBA from Carnegie Mellon University. He's also a member of the Florida Bar. Mr. Van Valkenburg was also a ferry boat captain and harbor master in the early part of his career.

0: 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Navigate to Port Canaveral on Highway 528.
1: Temperature, 77 degrees.
0: An exciting and memorable way to tour Port Canaveral is to book a helicopter ride. A 6-minute ride will cover the entire port from the beach to the Banana River, providing amazing photo opportunities. Riders will want to wear comfortable clothing and closed-toe shoes and bring water and sunscreen to manage the sun.

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0: Mullet Creek and Honest John's Canals are located south of Melbourne Beach on A1A near Floridana Beach and offer the opportunity to visit an old Florida fish camp complete with an 1890s Florida pioneer home. Honest John's Canals, the result of mosquito control dredging, wind through dozens of mangrove-lined islands that are a haven for wildlife. Paddlers can gain easy access to the area from the Indian River Lagoon.

0: Hungry? 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
1: Temperature, 77 degrees.
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0: Located on Barnes Boulevard in Rockledge, the Helen and Alan Cruikshank Sanctuary was acquired in partnership with the state of Florida. Formerly a turpentine mine and farm, the 140-acre sanctuary is now home to pine flatwoods where raptors circle overhead. It's also the last stand for the Florida scrub jay in Rockledge and is a perfect habitat because of its scrub forest of tiny trees.

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1: Temperature, 76 degrees.
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0: Welcome, visitors and travelers, to the amazing Space Coast. If you're here, on your way here, or planning to come here, maybe to go on a cruise from our Port Canaveral, or just a great vacation, or maybe you're considering or already in the process of relocating here, then this is the radio station for you. We are Space Coast Radio. Do ba do do do da do do ba do do do ba do ba do ba do ba do ba do ba do ba do ba do ba do ba do ba do ba do ba do ba do ba do ba do ba do ba do ba do ba do ba do ba do ba do ba do ba do ba do ba do ba do ba do ba do ba do ba do ba do ba do ba do ba do ba do ba do ba do ba do ba do ba do ba do ba do ba do ba do ba do ba do ba do ba do ba do ba do ba do ba do ba do ba do ba do ba do ba do ba do ba do ba do ba do ba do ba do ba do ba do ba do ba do ba do ba do ba do ba do ba do ba do ba do ba do ba do ba do ba do ba do ba do ba do ba do ba do ba do ba do ba do ba do ba do ba do ba do ba do ba do ba do ba do ba do ba do ba do ba do ba do ba do ba do ba do ba do ba do ba do ba do ba do ba do ba do ba do ba do ba do ba do ba do ba do ba do ba do ba do ba do ba do ba do

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1: Temperature, 76 degrees.
0: Despite some naysayers who said Kennedy Space Center would die after the shuttle program ended, today it's bursting with launch excitement. Private launch partners have included Blue Origin, Boeing, Lockheed Martin, SpaceX, and Space Florida. And the center is still supporting developing two new vehicles to fly crews to the International Space Station. KSC also plans to take America back to the moon and to Mars.

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0: 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Cape Canaveral Hospital is part of the Health First Hospital System and also features a 21-bed emergency department.

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0: Located on the west side of Port Canaveral, near the Canaveral Locks, the four-acre Rodney Ketchum Park boat ramp offers boaters easy access to the Intracoastal Waterway and the Indian and Banana Rivers. In addition to boat launch ramps, this park features covered picnic tables, fish cleaning stations, free parking, and fully functional restrooms.

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1: Temperature, 76 degrees.
0: Sebastian Inlet, located at the very southern tip of Brevard County on Highway A1A, is home to Florida's number one state park and offers numerous opportunities for kayaking and canoeing to observe abundant wildlife, such as manatees, green and loggerhead sea turtles, and dolphins. Paddle north to see beautiful mangrove shorelines and small islands. The park faces east on the Atlantic Ocean with 3 miles of gorgeous ocean beach,

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0: When weather conditions permit, the Rich Grissom Memorial Wetlands, located between the Moccasin Island Tract of the River Lakes Conservation Area and the Brevard Zoo, are accessible by car for wonderful views of birds and wildlife. This Vieira area is an important part of the treatment wetland system that polishes reclaimed water for irrigation or overflow into the adjacent 4-mile canal.

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1: Temperature, 76 degrees.
0: With the mission of providing a valuable service or product, new businesses are an important part of every economy. That said, we congratulate the new Space Coast business, Four Seasons Melbourne LLC Massage Salon at 614 East New Haven Avenue in Melbourne. Here's wishing all involved with this new local business, Four Seasons Melbourne LLC Massage Salon in Melbourne. 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
0: An exciting and memorable way to tour Port Canaveral is to book a helicopter ride. A 6-minute ride will cover the entire port from the beach to the Banana River, providing amazing photo opportunities. Riders will want to wear comfortable clothing and closed-toe shoes and bring water and sunscreen to manage the sun.

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1: Temperature, 76 degrees.
0: In Brevard history, our county was considered backwoods and agricultural until the arrival of the Long Range Proving Ground in the 1950s, now known as Kennedy Space Center.

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0: Brevard County is Florida's space coast, where life is good.
1: Temperature, 76 degrees.
0: Kennedy Space Center includes nearly 700 facilities and buildings grouped across the center's 144,000 acres. Among these are the 525-foot-tall Vehicle Assembly Building, the Launch Control Center, which conducts space launches, the Operations and Checkout Building, a space station factory, and a 3-mile-long shuttle landing facility.

On the beach or elsewhere, our Space Coast hotels invite you to be their guest. Space Coast Radio. Cocoa Beach sports some of the best surfing on the East Coast, and here are a few of the events held each year. The National Kidney Foundation Rick Salick Surf Festival takes place in late summer at the Cocoa Beach Pier. Spring and summer competitions are the Waterman's Challenge at the Cocoa Beach Hilton. Other events include the Easter Surf Festival at Lori Wilson Park and the Military Surf Festival held at Minutemen Causeway.

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0: Located adjacent to Jetty Park, Freddie Patrick Park at Port Canaveral offers new boat ramps just minutes from the open ocean. The new ramp area features 8 slips, 2 pavilions, fish cleaning tables, restrooms, a boat rent station, paved parking, and a grass overflow parking lot. 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

0: Brevard County, where space and technology intersect to complement great living.
1: Temperature, 76 degrees.
0: For great hiking destinations in Brevard, check out the Blue Heron Wetlands Trails in Titusville. It includes a 2.8-mile perimeter road around the water treatment plant. Vehicles can drive on the dike, then stop at the first building to sign in. Another good spot is the Boundary Canal Trail, located in Palm Bay. The paved multi-use trail is 1.5 miles long, runs along a drainage canal, and passes by a scrub sanctuary.

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0: Did you know that in a place in Brevard called Angel City, there once was the western entrance to a wooden drawbridge that connected Merritt Island and Cocoa Beach?

0: A toast to the Space Coast, Brevard County, FL. It's really swell.
1: It's 10:07.
0: One great hiking option in South Brevard is the Grant Flatwood Sanctuary Loop, a 3-mile loop trail located near Grant Valkaria. Hikers can see wildlife, and the trail is good for all skill levels and offers a number of activity options. All the way to North Brevard in Mims is the Indian Mound Station Sanctuary Trail, which has 1.2 miles of hiking trails under development, which access from Holder Park.

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1: Temperature, 76 degrees.
0: Entrepreneurs make it happen here on the Space Coast, and that means new, imaginative folks implementing their ideas here. And in that spirit, we're proud to congratulate the new local business, Refined Interiors, LLC, located at 3100 Sun Tree Boulevard in Rockledge. The best of luck to the founders and everyone involved with Refined Interiors, LLC in Rockledge. 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
0: For a city of its size, Rockledge has an extensive and diverse collection of parks for residents to enjoy. Included among these are Dick Blake Park off Gussit Boulevard, Cruikshank Sanctuary off Barnes Boulevard, McClarty Park on Barton Boulevard, Memorial Walk at Levitt Park off Fisk, River Groves Dock and Valencia Dock on Rockledge Drive, Riverwalk Family Park on US 1, and Taylor Park.

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1: Temperature, 76 degrees.
0: The VAB at Kennedy Space Center is home to the largest American flag, a 209-foot-tall, 110-foot-wide star-spangled banner painted on the side of the building. It will take more than 500 gallons of paint to repaint the American flag and the round red, white, and blue NASA insignia, which measures 110 feet tall by 132 feet wide.

Here on Business, our Space Coast is rich in assets, so stay tuned. 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Brevard City of Cocoa Beach is one of the most popular destinations in Florida, and it's relatively easy to locate. From the Orlando International Airport, take the exit to State Road 528 East, the Beach Line, and drive about 50 miles to Port Canaveral. Veer off to your right onto Highway A1A and travel about 7 miles south to downtown Cocoa Beach. Traveling north or south on I-95 or US-1, State Road 520 East will take you to Cocoa Beach.

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0: All vessels entering Port Canaveral must utilize the services of an approved Canaveral Port Authority permitted steamship agent who provides all pertinent information to the Harbor Master's office when submitting a vessel berthing request to arrange for vessel dockage. Pilots are required of all vessels drawing 7 feet of draft, and pilots board inbound vessels 1 nautical mile of lighted buoy number 3.

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1: Temperature, 76 degrees.
0: Cocoa Beach has plenty of great accommodations for visitors of all types, from oceanfront hotels to beach access and more. So, no matter if you're planning a business trip, a weekend or holiday break, an amazing vacation experience, a pre- or post-cruise ship voyage overnighter, or a relocation research trip to find a home, Cocoa Beach has a place for you.

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Did you know that Brevard County, with its population of over 550,000 people, is the 10th largest county by population in Florida?

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0: The city of Indian Harbor Beach was incorporated in 1955 to create a community for staff members who worked at the Kennedy Space Center just a few miles north. Indian Harbor Beach is located along the Atlantic Ocean on about 2.5 square miles. One of the city's most popular locations is the 27-acre Gleason Park, which features exercise trails, picnic facilities, and a heated swimming pool at its community center.

0: 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Navigate to Port Canaveral on Highway 528.
1: Temperature, 75 degrees.
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0: For those who love to hike, here are a couple of great spots located in Melbourne. First is the Erna Nixon Park Trail, not far from the Melbourne Airport, which has a half-mile boardwalk nature trail that's designated a Great Florida Birding Trail site. And not far away is the Florida Institute of Technology Botanical Garden Trail, a paved nature trail that winds through the Florida Tech campus.

oversight of launches to the Wallops Flight Facility in Virginia. Hugh's former service includes NASA's Chief of Staff and Deputy National Security Advisor for Strategic Communications at the White House.

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0: The Cocoa Beach Pier is a well-known landmark located between North Cocoa Beach and Cape Canaveral and stretches 800 feet over the Atlantic Ocean. It's home to restaurants, bars, gift shops, and live music. In addition to great fishing, the pier offers fishing equipment rentals, beach rentals, freshwater showers, regulation beach volleyball courts, lifeguards year-round, and some of the best surfing on the East Coast.

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0: Port Canaveral is divided into two sections by the shipping channel. North of the channel is home to cruise terminals 5, 6, 8, and 10, which are easily accessed off State Road 528 to cruise terminal or Port Canaveral North cargo piers. Carnival is the cruise line with most ships docked at Port Canaveral and has exclusive use of cruise terminals 5 and 6. Disney's Cruise Line ship dock at cruise terminal 8.

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1: Temperature, 75 degrees.
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2: Did you know that although Malabar received official designation from the U.S. Postal Service in 1883, it didn't incorporate as a town until 1962?

0: passing by, get off the highway and relax some here on the Space Coast.
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0: The City of Rockledge provides a variety of community events, festivals, and parades for its citizens to enjoy. Among these are the annual Arts and Craft Fair, Wednesday Friends Day, the Hot Rockin' Nights Cruise On In Car Show, the Independence Day Family Picnic, Light Up Rockledge and Holiday Parade, the Memorial Day Parade, National Night Out Activities, Central Florida's Food Truck Bazaar, and the Taylor Park Fall Family Festival.

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1: Temperature, 75 degrees.
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1: Temperature, 75 degrees.
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2: 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Are you on a road trip on I-95? Why don't you get off and explore the Space Coast? So much to see and do here. Just take Highway 520 out to Cocoa Beach and have some fun.

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1: Temperature, 75 degrees.
0: Vegetation at the Cape Canaveral Space Force Station can grow up to 10 feet each year. To maintain natural habitat and create fire breaks, there are controlled burns of 500 acres annually. The Cape also restores the land back to an original habitat for birds and animals that live within its boundaries, where it's home to more than 46 endangered wildlife species and is one of the East Coast's best turtle nesting grounds.

Driving through on I-95, take 520 East to Cocoa Beach. This is Space Coast Radio. The city of Cape Canaveral was discovered by Juan Ponce de Leon in 1513. Fairly frequent shipwrecks led to the construction of the first lighthouse in 1848. The first space rocket was launched from the Cape in 1950. And in 1963, the city was renamed Cape Kennedy, but its 400-year-old name was restored in 1973, while the Space Center retained its Kennedy name.

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0: Located on the eastern end of State Road 528, Port Canaveral is a cargo, passenger, and naval port.

0: A toast to the Space Coast, Brevard County, FL. It's really swell.
1: Temperature, 75 degrees.
0: The oldest standing home in Brevard County is the 1875 Sam's Family Cabin, located at the 880-acre Pine Island Conservation Area in Merritt Island. There, you'll also find a paved trail where exhibits showcase the island's past inhabitants. Visitors will enjoy hiking, biking, horseback riding, fishing, canoeing, and kayaking through five habitats and over 6 miles of trails.

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0: Did you know that Brevard County has 16 incorporated cities and towns, plus many significant unincorporated areas like Vieira, Merritt Island, Port St. John, and more?

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0: The Brevard Symphony Orchestra, formed in 1954 as the Brevard Light Concert Orchestra by 13 musicians, incorporated in 1966 and presented the first performances in the Brevard Performing Arts Center, now known as the King Center, where it is orchestra in residence.

0: Brevard County, where space and technology intersect to complement great living.
1: Temperature, 75 degrees.
0: And now here's another new business salute. This time, the salute goes to First Light Bull Care, LLC, at 1768 Vista Lake Circle in Melbourne. Entrepreneurship is the child of a creative imagination, and new ventures are its implementation. That's when good things start to happen. Congratulations, and the best of luck to the new local business, First Light Bull Care, LLC, in Melbourne. Space Coast Radio, featuring information about Cocoa Beach, Port Canaveral, and all of Brevard County. 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Here are more locations for some fine fishing in Brevard County. Eddy Creek Fishing Pier is located just off Playa Linda Beach Road, north of the Max Brewer Bridge in Titusville. It has good parking and access to the beach. And in Palm Bay, on Turkey Creek, the Alex J. Good Fishing Pier on Bianca Drive off Malabar Boulevard offers one boat ramp and also offers several docks, a pavilion, benches, and restrooms.

0: The beach, relaxation, and more is all here on Florida's Space Coast.
1: Temperature, 75 degrees.
0: Here's another interesting fact about our county. The Henniger Center in Melbourne is one of the oldest Space Coast buildings and was home to Melbourne's first high school.

0: Hungry? Check out Port Canaveral, Cape Canaveral, and Cocoa Beach.
1: It's 11:30.
2: 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Then book a room in Cape Canaveral or Cocoa Beach.

0: Looking for the cruise ships? Navigate to Port Canaveral on Highway 528.
1: Temperature, 76 degrees.
0: Visitors to Cocoa Beach will want to visit Astronaut Memorial Gardens, located at 105 East Volusia Lane, just north of the 520 Causeway in A1A. This one-acre walk-through park was dedicated to the 10 astronauts who have lost their lives in space-related accidents.

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0: Don Willis is Cape Canaveral City Councilman, Seat 3, and is a retired business executive and entrepreneur with over 40 years of experience, having owned his own technology company for the past 14 years. He also has the ability and willingness to listen, along with decorum and civility toward opposing views. He served as Commissioner for Parks and Recreation, Vice Chair of the Business and Economic Development Advisory Board for Cape Canaveral, served on the Board of Directors for a private school, and participated in many community projects.

0: 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Stay tuned to learn about our amazing Space Coast.
1: It's 11:37.
0: Noah Butt, a former Speaker of the Florida House of Representatives, was the first chairman of the Canaveral Port Authority. The first port manager, George King, was announced in 1954 when commercial fishing had already begun at the port, and in the next year, commercial shipping began with a load of bagged cement delivered by the SS Mormack Spruce.

0: Brevard residents, pinch yourself. 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
1: Temperature, 76 degrees.
0: The Cocoa Beach Aquatic Center is a public facility that offers a 50-meter pool, heated in the winter and cooled in the summer, a splash park, jumbo water slide, children's pool, diving boards, bathhouse, and a rentable open-air pavilion for gatherings. The center is located at 800 Tom Warner Boulevard, west of downtown Cocoa Beach, out Minuteman Causeway.

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1: Temperature, 76 degrees.
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0: Once cruises again begin to sail out of Port Canaveral, the current cruise lines in operation will be Carnival Cruise Line, Disney Cruise Line, Royal Caribbean, and Norwegian Cruise Lines. Ports of call for these lines include destinations such as the Bahamas, the British Virgin Islands, St. Thomas, Cozumel, Mexico, Grand Cayman, Dominican Republic, Antigua, the U.S. Virgin Islands, Costa Rica, and Barbados.

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1: Temperature, 76 degrees.
0: And now here's a COCO reminder. The City of COCO's City Council meetings are normally held at 6 p.m. on the second and fourth Tuesday of each month at City Hall. Details at cocofl.org.

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1: Temperature, 76 degrees.
0: Headquartered at the nearby Patrick Space Force Base, the Cape Canaveral Space Force Station is the primary launch site for the Eastern Range, with launch complexes 37B, 40, and 41 currently active. The facility is south-southeast of NASA's Kennedy Space Center on adjacent Merritt Island, with the two linked by bridges and causeways.

So much to do on the Space Coast. Stay tuned right here to learn about it all. 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The popular vacation destination of Cocoa Beach is located in Central Brevard along the Atlantic Ocean. The area was established in 1925 and was incorporated into a city in 1959. Cocoa Beach was the setting for the well-liked sitcom I Dream of Jeannie and was a favorite nearby spot for NASA's astronauts to relax and unwind.

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0: One of the most exciting and sought-after activities at Port Canaveral is deep-sea fishing. It's a launching point for numerous deep-sea fishing charters that venture into the Atlantic and then the numerous reefs and ledges around it. Depending on how far you venture out, you can hope to snare king mackerel, wahoo, sailfish, mahi-mahi, blackfin tuna, amberjack, snappers, and yellowfins.

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1: Temperature, 76 degrees.
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1: Here's a quick Brevard historical fact. Brevard County in 1856 extended as far west as Polk County today and as far south as coastal Broward County.

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1: Temperature, 76 degrees.
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1: Temperature, 76 degrees.
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1: Temperature, 77 degrees.
0: In preparation for the development of Kennedy Space Center, NASA began land acquisition in 1962, buying title to 131 square miles and negotiating the state of Florida for an additional 87 square miles. Construction began in November 1962, and President Kennedy visited the site twice that year, just 1 week before his assassination in 1963.

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0: Downtown and Main Street Cocoa Beach was the place to be back in the 50s and 60s when the space program took off and made the Space Coast its home. Now, decades later, this place has launched into a hub for long days at the beach, shopping, dining, and a lively nightlife. Cocoa Beach was established in 1925 and incorporated from a town to a city in 1957.

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1: It's 12:27.
0: The Canaveral Barge Canal is a man-made land cut that allows boats to travel east and west across Merritt Island from the Indian River to the Banana River and Atlantic Ocean, or vice versa. Port Canaveral is located on the east side of the Barge Canal. The Port Canaveral and Canaveral Barge Canal area is fairly heavily used by boaters arriving from offshore or those hoping to make an offshore passage.

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1: Temperature, 77 degrees.
0: A really great location for hiking in the South Beaches of Brevard is the State Road A1A Trail. This is a 40-mile-long, multi-use paved path, which is a component of the East Coast Greenway along Highway A1A from Indian Atlantic past Sebastian Inlet to Vero Beach. There is no path across the bridge at Sebastian Inlet. Another hiking spot is the Brevard County portion of the St. Sebastian River Preserve State Park.

0: Brevard residents, pinch yourself. You're living in paradise on the Space Coast.
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0: According to the Florida Department of State, Brevard County has 71.6 miles of Atlantic Ocean shoreline, and that's more than any other Florida county.

0: Brevard County, where space and technology intersect to complement great living.
1: It's 12:36.
0: The town of Palm Shores is located just south of the Pineda Causeway, with total area of just 0.5 square mile. It's a close-knit community that values communication and mutual support. Palm Shores has a mayor-town-council form of government and was incorporated in 1959.

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1: Temperature, 76 degrees.
0: And now here's another new business salute. This time, the salute goes to Ivara Hair and Skin Studio, LLC, at 573 Barnes Boulevard in Rockledge. Entrepreneurship is the child of a creative imagination, and new ventures are its implementation. And that's when good things start to happen. Congratulations and the best of luck to the new local business, Ivara Hair and Skin Studio, LLC, in Rockledge. Passing by on I-95, take 528 to Port Canaveral.
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0: Cocoa Beach is home to a unique annual event held every Christmas Eve, the Surfing Santas, which brings over 800 surfers dressed up as Santa to surf the waves, while 10,000 spectators cheer them on from the beach. The fun holiday event is free to the public, with great prizes for best costumes.

0: A toast to the Space Coast, Brevard County, FL. It's really swell.
1: Temperature, 76 degrees.
0: A reminder for the town of Indy Atlantic. 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
0: 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The Space Coast has so many amazing accommodations for our guests. For travelers, there are hotels right at the major I-95 intersections. And for the more fun-loving types, our beachside communities offer both direct beachfront and beach access accommodations. Plus, other hotels and facilities are all around the county. So book a room and enjoy your stay on the Space Coast.

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1: Temperature, 76 degrees.
0: Tim Dunn is the NASA Launch Director for the Launch Services Program at Kennedy Space Center. He's responsible for planning, implementing, and directing launch campaigns and countdowns of science and robotic spacecraft for NASA-managed launch vehicle services. Dunn began his career as a second lieutenant in the United States Air Force in 1987. He worked for the Boeing Company at Cape Canaveral Air Force Station.

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0: A post office in the Cape Canaveral area was built and listed as Artesia and retained this name from 1893 to 1954. It was Port Canaveral from 1954 to 62, and lastly, the city of Cape Canaveral from 1962 to 63. When President Lyndon Johnson, by executive order, renamed the area Cape Kennedy after President John F. Kennedy, it was not popular with locals from the outset and was changed back to Cape Canaveral in 1973.

0: You're never going to find a much better place to live or visit than right here in Brevard County.
1: It's 1252.
0: In 1951, actual construction to create Port Canaveral began when heavy equipment cut from the harbor to the Atlantic Ocean and seawater, with the help from the tides, began to merge with those of the Banana River. Once the deep water port began to form, commercial fishermen wasted no time in using it, ecstatic to be able to haul in cold water fish for the first time.

0: So much to do on the Space Coast. 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
1: Temperature, 76 degrees.
0: A fun destination in Brevard County for kayaking and canoeing is Oars and Paddles Park, located east over the O'Galley Causeway in Melbourne, then north on South Patrick Drive about a mile. The park includes a pavilion, restrooms, a boathouse, picnic tables, and a launch site. And it can be entered from the Banana River by going under Mathers Bridge and turning right a few hundred yards.

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2: In Brevard history, during the 17th century, heavy mosquito infestation and the threat of Indian attacks made the Brevard County area practically uninhabitable.

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1: It's 1:01.
0: Brevard locals and visitors alike will enjoy a visit to the links at Savannah's Golf Course. Located at 3915 Savannah's Trail in Merritt Island, the Gordon G. Lewis design winds through hardwood forests, natural wetlands, and scenic lakes. The 525-yard par 5 signature seventh hole is regarded as one of the most challenging in Central Florida.

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1: Temperature, 76 degrees.
0: Florida's Space Coast is rich with entrepreneurs, self-starters, and prime movers launching new ventures. 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And we wish the founders and owners the best of luck in their new endeavor. That's the recently licensed new business, Achilles Land Services Incorporated in Palm Bay. There are 16 incorporated cities and towns in Brevard County. 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The Cape Canaveral Lighthouse has stood on the Cape for over 150 years. Situated amidst America's premier gateway to space, the lighthouse is owned by the United States Space Force and maintained as an active aid to navigation by the United States Coast Guard. The all-white lighthouse tower was completed in 1868 and was changed to its signature three black bands and three white bands in 1873.

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1: Temperature, 76 degrees.
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1: Temperature, 76 degrees.
0: Barbara Brown serves as the Director of Exploration Research and Technology Programs at Kennedy Space Center. She leads processing, assembly, integration, and testing of payloads and flight science experiments bound for the International Space Station, and serves as Kennedy's lead for the formulation of concepts to support uncrewed operations on the Moon and Mars.

As one would imagine, with its proximity to space launch facilities at Cape Canaveral Space Force Station and Kennedy Space Center, the city of Cape Canaveral is home to locations of many space and high-tech companies. A few of these are Lockheed Martin, SpaceX, Raytheon, L3Harris, and Northrop Grumman, as well as engineering and IT companies including SAIC and Leidos.

0: Brevard County is Florida's space coast, where life is good.
1: It's 1:18.
0: When navigating the Canaveral Barge Canal, ocean-going vessels may request an opening of the triple-leaf draw-span Canaveral Locks Bridge to access the Banana River through the Canaveral Lock. Once through the lock, vessels not going to the Kennedy Space Center head westward across the Banana River using the Canaveral Barge Channel, then transverse Merritt Island via the Canaveral Barge Canal.

0: We're blowing our own horn here on the Space Coast. Great place to live. Great place to visit.
1: Temperature, 77 degrees.
0: The North Brevard Historical Museum is located on Washington Avenue in downtown Titusville and contains a vast assortment of artifacts and exhibits that capture what life was like in North Brevard many years ago. The collection includes high school memorabilia, old tools, military uniforms, housewares, signs, toys, and collectibles. It also features outside an impressive mural that depicts scenes from Titusville's past.

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0: The public schools in Rockledge are operated by the Brevard Public Schools and include Hans Christian Andersen Elementary, Gulfview Elementary, John F. Kennedy Middle School, Ronald McNair Magnet Middle School, and Rockledge High School. Private schools include St. Mary's Catholic School, Rockledge Christian School, Trinity Lutheran School, and Rockledge Montessori School.

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1: Temperature, 77 degrees.
0: 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That said, we congratulate the new Space Coast business, Aces Boat Detailing, LLC, at 950 Garlanda Avenue Southwest in Palm Bay. Here's wishing all involved with the new local business, Aces Boat Detailing, LLC, in Palm Bay, and we wish them the best of luck and total success. 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
0: Among many other features, the beautiful Enchanted Forest Sanctuary in Titusville offers several hiking trails for your enjoyment, including 4.1 miles with boardwalks over wetlands, a great Florida birding trail site. And nearby, you'll find the Fay Lake Wilderness Area, which has a 1.5-mile hiking trail around the wilderness area property line.

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1: Temperature, 77 degrees.
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0: 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Check out Port Canaveral, Cape Canaveral, and Cocoa Beach.
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0: 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Just moving to Brevard County? If so, you've got to get your water turned on. Hit the web and then call any of the area's county water utilities with your address to determine your specific supplier.

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1: Temperature, 77 degrees.
0: Russ DeLoach is Director of Safety and Mission Assurance at Kennedy Space Center and is responsible for the planning and execution of all safety activities at Kennedy, ensuring the success of NASA's exploration ground systems, commercial crew, launch services, Orion, and the International Space Station programs, while protecting the safety of all center personnel.

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0: Robin R. Hayes, an 18-year municipal governmental veteran who previously worked for Brevard Public Schools and Titusville City Hall, has been chosen as Cocoa Beach's city manager. Titusville resident Hayes recently served as Mount Dora's city manager and held other positions including Oviedo Director of Management Services, Winter Garden Director of Finance, Titusville Finance Manager and Budget Officer, Parish Medical Center Corporate Accountant, Brevard Public Schools Budget Analyst, and EG&G Florida Project Analyst Launch Readiness System.

0: A toast to the Space Coast, Brevard County, FL. It's really swell.
1: It's 1:41.
0: The current cruise lines in operation will be Carnival Cruise Line, Disney Cruise Line, Royal Caribbean, and Norwegian Cruise Lines. Ports of call for these lines include destinations such as the Bahamas, the British Virgin Islands, St. Thomas, Cozumel, Mexico, Grand Cayman, Dominican Republic, Antigua, the U.S. Virgin Islands, Costa Rica, and Barbados.

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1: Temperature, 76 degrees.
0: The Cocoa Beach Pier is a well-known landmark located between North Cocoa Beach and Cape Canaveral and stretches 800 feet over the Atlantic Ocean. It's home to restaurants, bars, gift shops, and live music. In addition to great fishing, the pier offers fishing equipment rentals, beach rentals, freshwater showers, regulation beach volleyball courts, lifeguards year-round, and some of the best surfing on the East Coast.

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0: Did you know that at one time, Brevard had a village named Shiloh, which currently is uninhabited as it was annexed by Kennedy Space Center?

0: 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Navigate to Port Canaveral on Highway 528.
1: It's 1:52.
0: Hiking is a great pastime here in Brevard County. Up north in Mims, the Salt Lake Wildlife Management Area has several miles of roads that are perfect for hiking and horseback riding. Just be aware that hunting is permitted. There's also 52-acre Samson's Island in the Banana River at Satellite Beach, reachable only by boat, which was created in the early 1950s from dredged material and designated a passive recreation park and nature preserve.

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1: Temperature, 76 degrees.
0: Florida's Space Coast is rich with entrepreneurs, self-starters, and prime movers launching new ventures. 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The Melbourne Municipal Band is a very important orchestra in Melbourne, along with its 20-piece big band Swing Time. They perform free concerts at the Melbourne Auditorium, featuring popular tunes, themes from Broadway and Hollywood, marches, classical music, and big band swing.

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1: Temperature, 76 degrees.
0: And now, here's a City of Cape Canaveral reminder. The Cape Canaveral City Council meeting typically occurs on the third Tuesday of each month at the City Hall. 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

0: Brevard County, where space and technology intersect to complement great living.
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1: Temperature, 76 degrees.
0: Hortense Blackwell Diggs is director of the Office of Communication and Public Engagement at Kennedy Space Center. Diggs began her NASA career in 2000 as a flight assurance manager in the Expendable Launch Vehicle Safety and Flight Assurance Office at Kennedy, where she was responsible for developing and implementing flight assurance activities. Diggs resides in Titusville and is the mother of three children.

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0: Lori Wilson Park is a 32.5-acre regional beach park on the ocean in Cocoa Beach, featuring a maritime hammock that allows visitors to experience Florida's natural coastline. Beach attractions include 3 pavilions along a 1,000-foot boardwalk, 6 dune crossovers, seasonal lifeguards, and surf fishing. 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
1: It's 2:12.
0: The United States Coast Guard cutter Vigilant is the third of the Coast Guard's Reliance-class medium-endurance cutters. She's the 12th cutter to bear the name Vigilant, dating back to 1790 when the original Vigilant was built for the Revenue Cutter Service. Vigilant is home-ported at Coast Guard Station Port Canaveral, and its normal operating area is the 7th Coast Guard District Area of Responsibility.

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1: Temperature, 76 degrees.
0: Cocoa Beach sports some of the best surfing on the East Coast, and here are a few of the events held each year. The National Kidney Foundation Rick Salick Surf Festival takes place in late summer at the Cocoa Beach Pier. Spring and summer competitions are the Waterman's Challenge at the Cocoa Beach Hilton. Other events include the Easter Surf Festival at Lori Wilson Park and the Military Surf Festival held at Minutemen Causeway.

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Did you know that Brevard was barely inhabitable because of mosquitoes until the advent of the now banned insecticide, DDT?

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1: It's 2:22.
0: The city of Cocoa is located in central Brevard County, south of Titusville and north of Rockledge. The total area of Cocoa is approximately 15.5 square miles, with about 2 square miles comprised of water. The estimated population of Cocoa in 2019 was 18,600, with just under 1,400 people per square mile. Cocoa was incorporated as a city in 1895.

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1: Temperature, 76 degrees.
0: New businesses are starting up year-round here on Florida's Space Coast, and we salute these courageous entrepreneurs. So, congratulations to the new business, Marie George's Hair Braiding at 4311 Norfolk Parkway in Melbourne. The best of luck to the founders and employees of this new business, Marie George's Hair Braiding in Melbourne. We're blowing our own horn here on the Space Coast. Great place to live. Great place to visit. 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For fun hiking in the South County, the Sebastian Inlet State Park at the South Beaches has several trails and are a great Florida birding trail site. Hammock Trail is a mile-long nature trail. Volk Sport Trail covers 6.2 miles, and there are three mountain bike trails that also are great for hiking. Nearby is the South Beach Mountain Biking or Hiking Trail, a 1.1-mile trail connecting Long Point Park and the Sebastian Inlet Marina.

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1: Temperature, 76 degrees.
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2: 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On the beach or elsewhere, you will find plenty of great places to stay and things to do right here on Florida's Space Coast.

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1: Temperature, 76 degrees.
0: At the conclusion of NASA's Space Shuttle program, many were concerned about the future of Kennedy Space Center. And many agree that Center Director Robert Cabana and his management team have been responsible for a major resurgence of the facility. During the past 2 years, there have been more than 40 space launches from the Florida complex, representing about 20% of all space launches worldwide.

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0: 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Two boat ramps offer access to the area where visitors will see abundant wildlife, such as manatees, dolphins, and lots of birds. To paddle through the locks, you'll have to wait until a motor vessel approaches for the locks to open. Jetty Park provides a full-service campground.

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1: Temperature, 76 degrees.
0: 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The new ramp area features 8 slips, 2 pavilions, fish cleaning tables, restrooms, a boat rent station, paved parking, and a grass overflow parking lot. As always, boat trailer parking at Freddie Patrick Boat Ramps is free until capacity is reached.

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3: 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The official county seat has been located in Titusville since 1894.

0: Brevard County is Florida's Space Coast, where life is good.
1: It's 2:49.
0: Located in Cocoa Village, the historic Cocoa Village Playhouse had its original opening as the Aladdin Theater in 1928. 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

0: The beach, relaxation, and more is all here on Florida's Space Coast.
1: Temperature, 75 degrees.
0: And now here's another new business salute. This time, the salute goes to First Light Bull Care, LLC, at 1768 Vista Lake Circle in Melbourne. Entrepreneurship is the child of a creative imagination, and new ventures are its implementation. That's when good things start to happen. Congratulations and the best of luck to the new local business, First Light Pool Care, LLC, in Melbourne. 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
0: Located on 457 acres in Merritt Island, the Ulamae Wildlife Sanctuary is a popular destination for bird watchers, plus offers a multitude of outdoor activities such as fishing, hiking, biking, and kayaking. You'll also observe wildlife such as wood storks, dolphins, pelicans, and alligators. Its history is fascinating, too,

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1: Temperature, 75 degrees.
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0: 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Relocating to the Space Coast with kids brings up after-school activities. Well, there are many here, including those provided by schools, churches, and by private enterprise.

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1: Temperature, 75 degrees.
0: There's nothing more exciting than watching a live rocket launch from Kennedy Space Center, and here are a few great locations to do so in Cocoa Beach. The Westgate Cocoa Beach Pier is ideal for going as far as possible over the Atlantic Ocean. Any of the Cocoa Beach oceanfront parks where you can watch a launch from the beach are great spots. Many people also park along the 520 Causeway as it heads into Cocoa Beach for an unrestricted view.

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0: Kelly Slater, a world-renowned surfer with 11 World Surfing Championship wins, was born and raised in Cocoa Beach and lives there to this day. His win in the 1992 Pipeline Masters in Hawaii secured his first world title. And at age 20, he became the youngest surfing world champion ever. He also appeared in a recurring role for 27 episodes of the popular TV show Baywatch.

0: There are 16 incorporated cities and towns in Brevard County. Can you name them?
1: It's 305.
0: Micah Lloyd, a resident of Titusville, was elected from District 2 of the Canaveral Port Authority for a term beginning November 2016. Lloyd is a certified general contractor and second-generation business owner of Lloyd Contracting, who also serves on the North Brevard Economic Development Zone Board and has served as the chairman of the board for Titusville Area Chamber of Commerce. He attended the University of North Florida in Jacksonville.

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1: Temperature, 75 degrees.
0: The Vieira East Golf Club is a great destination in Brevard for some serious golfing fun. 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Vieira East offers a restaurant and PGA professionals on staff. It's located on Clubhouse Drive off Murrell Road in Vieira.

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While the county seat is Titusville, offices are spread among communities, including the large Vieira government complex.

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1: It's 3:18.
0: Grant Farm Island is a unique community located a few hundred yards from the fishing village of Grant in the Indian River in South Brevard County. Grant Farm Island was formed in the early 1950s when the U.S. Army Corps of Engineers dug the Intracoastal Waterway. There are 121 one-acre or less lots, with 25 homes built, and only 6 of which are occupied full-time.

0: We're blowing our own horn here on the Space Coast. 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
1: Temperature, 75 degrees.
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0: More great hiking trails in Brevard County include the Pine Island Trails in Merritt Island, two trails that are 1.3 and 1.5 miles long and are located in the Pine Island Conservation Area. A third is 2 miles long and starts at historic Sam's House. And the Rich Grissom Memorial Wetlands in Vieira offers 3.5 miles of dirt roads around the wetlands and a central lake. Both these trails are designated Great Florida Birding Trail Sites.

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1: Temperature, 75 degrees.
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1: Temperature, 75 degrees.
0: The Boeing X-37B, a reusable, uncrewed spacecraft, which is also known as the Orbital Test Vehicle, has been successfully launched 4 times from Cape Canaveral Space Force Station. The first 4 X-37B missions have been launched with Atlas V rockets. The 4th X-37B mission landed at the Kennedy Space Center on May 7, 2017, after 718 days in orbit.

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0: A very well-known resident of Cocoa Beach was Al Newharth, who lived on the beach in the home he called Pumpkin Center. He spent many years in the newspaper business and in 1966 became head of Gannett, Florida, where he started Florida Today, the local Brevard County paper. He went on to found USA Today in 1982.

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1: It's 3:34.
0: Folks who would like to combine a visit to Port Canaveral and a great camping experience should consider the Jetty Park Campground. 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

0: Hungry? 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
1: Temperature, 76 degrees.
0: Located on the west side of Port Canaveral, near the Canaveral Locks, the 4-acre Rodney Ketchum Park boat ramp offers boaters easy access to the Intracoastal Waterway and the Indian and Banana Rivers. In addition to boat launch ramps, this park features covered picnic tables, fish cleaning stations, free parking, and fully functional restrooms.

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0: 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It's really swell.
1: Temperature, 76 degrees.
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0: Located 5 miles east of US 1 in Titusville, the Merritt Island National Wildlife Refuge is an overlay of the Kennedy Space Center and established in 1963 as a buffer zone of NASA. The refuge includes 140,000 acres of diverse terrain and wetlands. There are over 500 species of wildlife inhabiting the refuge, with some endangered.

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1: Temperature, 75 degrees.
0: And now here's a Titusville reminder. The Titusville City Council typically meets on the second and fourth Tuesday of each month at 6:30 p.m. at City Hall. For details, go to the city website at titusville.com.

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1: Temperature, 75 degrees.
0: Cape Canaveral Space Force Station is where, in 1958, space milestones were made when an Atlas vehicle was launched into orbit, broadcasting a message from then-President Eisenhower. Gemini launches, 10 in all, were held between 1965 and 1966. It was also the facility that was the site of the fatal fire that killed astronauts Gus Grissom, Edward White, and Roger Chappie.

On the beach or elsewhere, our Space Coast hotels invite you to be their guest. SpaceCoastRadio.com. The city of Cape Canaveral has a very interesting history. After the establishment of a lighthouse in 1848, a few families moved into the area and a small but stable settlement was born. As the threat of Seminole Indian attacks became increasingly unlikely, other settlers began to move into the area around the Indian River. Post offices and small community stores with postal facilities were established at Canaveral, Canaveral Harbor, and Artesia.

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1: It's 4 o'clock.
0: Fritz van Valkenburg was elected to the Port Authority Commission for a term beginning December 2022. His experience includes management positions in both the private and public sectors, and he recently served as Chief of Staff for the Brevard County District 2 Commission Office. He has a law degree from the University of Pittsburgh and an MBA from Carnegie Mellon University. He's also a member of the Florida Bar. Mr. van Valkenburg was also a ferry boat captain and harbor master in the early part of his career.

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1: Temperature, 75 degrees.
0: If you're planning an ocean cruise from Port Canaveral and want to book a lodging a day or two ahead of departure, the city of Cape Canaveral has some good options for you. Most are located just south of the cruise port along Highway A1A and include many well-known names such as Hilton, Hampton Inn, Radisson, and Wyndham. Also scattered around the city are cost-friendly smaller motels and inns.

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0: Did you know that Rockledge is the oldest city in Brevard, having been founded on August 7, 1887, and in the early 20th century, it was known as a resort town?

0: Here on Business, our space coast is rich in assets, so stay tuned.
1: It's 4:13.
0: The 15-acre Joy and Gordon Patterson Botanical Garden winds its way through the Florida Institute of Technology's main campus in Melbourne, one of the most unique campus botanical gardens in the United States. This is a public garden, and visitors will stroll through the trails to observe all it has to offer. The garden also includes Melbourne's Little Red Schoolhouse on display, which was built and painted in 1883.

0: 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Navigate to Port Canaveral on Highway 528.
1: It's 4:23.
0: Cocoa Beach, Port Canaveral, and the Kennedy Space Center are among the top Brevard visitor attractions. So stay tuned to Space Coast Radio and learn more about these amazing destinations and about all the other rich assets of the entire length and breadth of Florida's Space Coast, Brevard County, at the intersection of great living, endless opportunity, and good times.

0: Visit our local historic downtown areas like Cocoa Beach, Cocoa Village, Melbourne, O'Galley, and Titusville.
1: Temperature, 75 degrees.
0: The Vehicle Assembly Building at Kennedy Space Center is made up of 65,000 cubic yards of concrete, and its frame is constructed from nearly 99,000 tons of steel. It stands atop a support base of 4,200 steel pilings driven 164 feet into bedrock. The VAB high bay doors are the largest in the world and take about 45 minutes to completely open or close.

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0: The City of Cocoa Beach has a city commission, city manager form of government, approved by the citizens in 1958. The city commission is the legislative branch of city government and is responsible for enacting policy, which is administered by the city manager. There are five commission members, one of whom is the mayor, and they're elected to serve a 4-year term. The mayor presides at all meetings.

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1: It's 4:32.
0: Canaveral Lock is the largest navigation lock in Florida and is located between Port Canaveral's West Turning Basin and the Banana River. Built by the Army Corps of Engineers in 1965, it secures safe passage of vessels from the Banana River to Port Canaveral and the Atlantic Ocean. The lock reduces tidal current velocities, prevents entry of hurricane tides into the Banana River, and prevents saltwater intrusion.

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1: Temperature, 76 degrees.
0: Located at the southern end of Canaveral National Seashore, Eddy Creek offers access to the Mosquito Lagoon, where visitors can paddle kayaks or canoes along the tranquil mangrove shorelines. The estuary waters are usually crystal clear for easy viewing of colorful seagrass beds and the marine life who lives there. Numerous coastal birds, manatees, dolphins, and alligators are commonly seen there, too.

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2: Here's another interesting fact about our county. The Henniger Center in Melbourne is one of the oldest Space Coast buildings and was home to Melbourne's first high school.

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1: It's 4:43.
0: Harris Corporation, now known as L3 Harris, is Brevard's largest private employer. The company was founded in Ohio in 1895 as a printing press company, and over the next decades moved into communications. In 1960, they merged with Radiation and soon moved its headquarters to Melbourne.

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1: Temperature, 75 degrees.
0: Time now for a salute to another new Space Coast business. Henry's Cuban Cafe at 5600 North US 1 in Melbourne. Entrepreneurs are the genesis of enterprise here in Brevard County and help fuel the local economy. So, congratulations and the best of luck to the new Space Coast business, Henry's Cuban Cafe in Melbourne. 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
0: For great hiking destinations in Brevard, check out the Blue Heron Wetlands Trails in Titusville. It includes a 2.8-mile perimeter road around the water treatment plant. Vehicles can drive on the dike, then stop at the first building to sign in. Another good spot is the Boundary Canal Trail, located in Palm Bay. The paved multi-use trail is 1.5 miles long, runs along a drainage canal, and passes by a scrub sanctuary.

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1: Temperature, 75 degrees.
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1: Temperature, 75 degrees.
0: Cape Canaveral Space Force Station Civil Service Jobs provide support for the space operations, training programs, and military personnel at the Space Force Station. Applications from the public are being accepted. Civilian job opportunities exist across a broad spectrum of skills and duties, and qualified U.S. citizens are encouraged to apply.

0: A toast to the Space Coast, Brevard County, FL. 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
0: A very important north-to-south thoroughfare found in Brevard County is U.S. Highway A1A, traversing the mainland from North Brevard as it bypasses federal land around the Space Center. It turns back to the east along the Atlantic Ocean at Port Canaveral to the Indian River County line at Sebastian Inlet.

0: There are 16 incorporated cities and towns in Brevard County. Can you name them?
1: It's 5 o'clock.
0: An exciting and memorable way to tour Port Canaveral is to book a helicopter ride. A 6-minute ride will cover the entire port from the beach to the Banana River, providing amazing photo opportunities. Riders will want to wear comfortable clothing and closed-toe shoes and bring water and sunscreen to manage the sun.

0: Here on Business, our space coast is rich in assets, so stay tuned.
1: Temperature, 75 degrees.
0: Harry and Harriet Moore, who lived in North Brevard's Mims community, were killed there in 1951 for their involvement in the civil rights movement. Today, in their honor, the Harry T. and Harriet V. Moore Memorial Park is located on Freedom Avenue in Mims. The cultural center includes visual, literary, and performing arts, a museum, and a conference center. And the park features a replica of the Moore's home.

Listen and learn about the rich assets that surround us all here on the Space Coast. Space Coast Radio. Did you know that the first permanent settlement in present-day Brevard was established near Cape Canaveral in 1848?

0: Hungry? Check out Port Canaveral, Cape Canaveral, and Cocoa Beach.
1: It's 5:09.
0: Mims is an old citrus service village located in the north end of Brevard County, north of Titusville. Casper Neal Mims, who came to the area in 1876, opened a dry goods and grocery store and lent his name to the village. Civil rights leaders Harry T. and Harriet Moore were killed in Mims in 1951, and their memories are preserved there at a museum in their honor.

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1: Temperature, 75 degrees.
0: New businesses are starting up year-round here on Florida's Space Coast, and we salute these courageous entrepreneurs. So, congratulations to the new business, Rowley & Rowley CPAs, PA, at 1199 Rockledge Boulevard in Rockledge. The best of luck to the founders and employees of the new business, Rowley & Rowley CPAs, PA, in Rockledge. 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
1: Temperature, 75 degrees.
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1: Temperature, 75 degrees.
0: One of the National Aeronautics and Space Administration's 10 field centers, the John F. Kennedy Space Center, known as KSC, is located on Merritt Island on the central east coast of Florida, and since December 1968 has been NASA's primary launch center of human spaceflight. KSC is adjacent to the Cape Canaveral Space Force Station, with whom they closely share facilities on each other's property.

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There's nothing more exciting than watching a live rocket launch from Kennedy Space Center, and here are a few great locations to do so in Cocoa Beach. The Westgate Cocoa Beach Pier is ideal for going as far as possible over the Atlantic Ocean. Any of the Cocoa Beach oceanfront parks where you can watch a launch from the beach are great spots. Many people also park along the 520 Causeway as it heads into Cocoa Beach for an unrestricted view.

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1: It's 5:23.
0: All vessels entering Port Canaveral must utilize the services of an approved Canaveral Port Authority permitted steamship agent who provides all pertinent information to the Harbor Master's office when submitting a vessel berthing request to arrange for vessel dockage. Pilots are required of all vessels drawing 7 feet of draft, and pilots board inbound vessels 1 nautical mile of lighted buoy number 3.

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1: Temperature, 75 degrees.
0: The Melbourne Municipal Band is a very important orchestra in Melbourne, along with its 20-piece big band Swing Time. They perform free concerts at the Melbourne Auditorium, featuring popular tunes, themes from Broadway and Hollywood, marches, classical music, and big band swing.

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Did you know that Brevard has a lighthouse? The Cape Canaveral Lighthouse on Cape Canaveral Air Force Station has shined for over 150 years.

0: passing by, get off the highway and relax some here on the Space Coast.
1: It's 5:35.
0: Located at the southern end of Canaveral National Seashore, Eddy Creek offers access to the Mosquito Lagoon, where visitors can paddle kayaks or canoes along the tranquil mangrove shorelines. The estuary waters are usually crystal clear for easy viewing of colorful seagrass beds and the marine life who lives there. Numerous coastal birds, manatees, dolphins, and alligators are commonly seen there, too.

0: Brevard County is Florida's space coast, where life is good.
1: Temperature, 75 degrees.
0: And now, here's another new business salute. 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Entrepreneurship is the child of a creative imagination, and new ventures are its implementation. And that's when good things start to happen. Congratulations and the best of luck to the new local business, Ivara Hair and Skin Studio, LLC, in Rockledge. You're never going to find a much better place to live or visit than right here in Brevard County.
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0: When weather conditions permit, the rich Grissom Memorial Wetlands, located between the Moccasin Island tract of the River Lakes Conservation Area and the Brevard Zoo, are accessible by car for wonderful views of birds and wildlife. This Vieira area is an important part of the treatment wetland system that polishes reclaimed water for irrigation or overflow into the adjacent 4-mile canal.

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1: Temperature, 75 degrees.
0: Did you know that in a place in Brevard called Angel City, there once was the western entrance to a wooden drawbridge that connected Merritt Island and Cocoa Beach?

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1: Temperature, 75 degrees.
0: Danny Zeno is a senior test director for NASA's Exploration Ground Systems program at Kennedy Space Center. In this role, he leads the integration and testing of the Space Launch System rocket and Orion spacecraft. As a test director, he also has led the integration and testing of Space Shuttle and Ares 1X launch vehicles. He reached the rank of Lieutenant Colonel as a reservist in the Air Force.

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0: Kayakers and canoers can launch from the end of Ramp Road in Cocoa Beach to enjoy an outstanding experience in the Thousand Islands, a maze of narrow trails through the mangrove islands created as part of a mosquito control project years ago. The area boasts three habitats: natural marsh, dredge spoil, and tropical hammock, where resting space is provided for migrant birds.

0: Driving through on I-95, take 520 East to Cocoa Beach.
1: It's 5:53.
0: Regarding the construction of Port Canaveral, the concept of developing a port at this location was first conceived in the 1880s, but work on dredging occurred between 1951 and 1955. Cruises first appeared at the port in 1964 with the SS Yarmouth Castle, but the ship burned at sea between Miami and the Bahamas in 1965.

0: We're blowing our own horn here on the Space Coast. Great place to live. Great place to visit.
1: Temperature, 75 degrees.
0: Located in the O'Galley area of Melbourne, the Rossiter House Museum and Gardens was built as a residence for the Rossiter family when they arrived there in 1902. Raising a family of five children, Rossiter became a leading merchant in the fishing industry that thrived along the banks of the Indian River. The descendants of this family many years later determined that the property would become a museum to preserve their way of life and family history.

Brevard County, where space and technology intersect to complement great living. Space Coast Radio. Did you know that the history of Brevard County can be traced to pre-Columbian times? The first Paleo Indians arrived here 10 to 12,000 years ago.

0: Brevard residents, pinch yourself. 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
2: For a fun time of kayaking and canoeing, Crane Creek in Melbourne is accessed from Melbourne Riverview Park, and paddling north in the Indian River Lagoon to the mouth of the creek, turning left past the Melbourne Yacht Club, continuing up the creek under the railroad bridge, up the left fork of the creek. It will then change into a wilderness creek under a lovely tree canopy all the way to the Babcock Street Bridge.

0: Looking for the cruise ships? Navigate to Port Canaveral on Highway 528.
1: Temperature, 74 degrees.
0: New businesses are starting up year-round here on Florida's Space Coast, and we salute these courageous entrepreneurs. So, congratulations to the new business, Coast to Coast Adjuster, at 3010 Newfound Harbor Drive in Merritt Island. The best of luck to the founders and employees of the new business, Coast to Coast Adjuster, in Merritt Island. 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
0: Tourism is important to the city of Cocoa. Cruise passengers from Port Canaveral go on excursions or day trips. In addition, tourists are attracted to local places such as the Brevard Museum of History and Natural Science, the Eastern Florida State College Planetarium and Observatory, Historic Cocoa Village, the Indian River Queen Excursion Boat, the Indian River Drive Scenic Bypass, the Aladdin Theater, and Riverfront Park.

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1: Temperature, 74 degrees.
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0: 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If you're moving to Brevard County, be reminded that there are multiple ways of getting high-speed internet to your new home. 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

0: There are 16 incorporated cities and towns in Brevard County. Can you name them?
1: Temperature, 74 degrees.
0: A very critical U.S. space program completed by NASA and launched from Cape Canaveral was Project Mercury, NASA's first crewed spaceflight program. Its primary objectives were to place a crewed spacecraft in Earth orbit, study human performance and ability to function in space, and safely recover the astronauts and spacecraft. The first American in orbit was John Glenn on February 20th, 1962.

0: Passing by on I-95, take 528 to Port Canaveral. 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
0: Cape Canaveral's storied history is intertwined with the U.S. space race. It became the test site for missiles when the legislation for the Joint Long Range Proving Ground was passed by Congress and signed by President Harry Truman in 1949. The first rocket launch from the Cape was a V-2 rocket named Bumper 8 from Launch Complex 3 on July 24, 1950.

0: Visit our local historic downtown areas like Cocoa Beach, Cocoa Village, Melbourne, O'Galley, and Titusville.
1: It's 6:21.
0: Noah Butt, a former Speaker of the Florida House of Representatives, was the first chairman of the Canaveral Port Authority. The first port manager, George King, was announced in 1954 when commercial fishing had already begun at the port, and in the next year, commercial shipping began with a load of bagged cement delivered by the SS Mormax

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1: Temperature, 74 degrees.
0: Hiking is a popular outdoor activity, and there are numerous trails to check out in Brevard County. The Barrier Island Sanctuary Trail is located in the South Beaches area and includes a mile-long, unpaved nature trail loop across from the Nature Center. It's part of the Great Florida Birding Trail site. And the Ayas Trail Park is a 3/4 mile unpaved trail located in Palm Bay and features a boardwalk and an overlook of Turkey Creek.

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Did you know that Juan Ponce de Leon is thought to have first landed in Florida at Melbourne Beach in 1513? There he met the Ice and Yega Indian tribes.

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1: It's 6:28.
0: The city of Rockledge, the oldest city in Brevard County, was incorporated in 1887. In the early 20th century, Rockledge was known as a resort town when the population would swell in the winter months. The city boasts beautiful, winding Rockledge Drive along the Indian River Lagoon with towering oaks, lush landscape, and wildlife sightings.

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1: Temperature, 74 degrees.
0: 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The Cocoa Beach Pier is a well-known landmark located between North Cocoa Beach and Cape Canaveral and stretches 800 feet over the Atlantic Ocean. It's home to restaurants, bars, gift shops, and live music. In addition to great fishing, the pier offers fishing equipment rentals, beach rentals, freshwater showers, regulation beach volleyball courts, lifeguards year-round, and some of the best surfing on the East Coast.

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1: Temperature, 74 degrees.
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1: Temperature, 75 degrees.
0: In 1963, KSC was given its current name by President Lyndon B. Johnson, which joined the new Launch Operations Center and the military Cape Canaveral Station under the designation John F. Kennedy Space Center. Joining the two facilities caused some confusion, so NASA issued a directive stating the Kennedy Space Center name applied only to the Launch Operations Center, while the Air Force issued a general order renaming Cape Kennedy Air Force Station.

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0: Cocoa Beach has plenty of great accommodations for visitors of all types, from oceanfront hotels to beach access and more. 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
1: It's 6:46.
0: The Canaveral Port Authority was established in 1953 by the Florida State Legislature and consists of the Board of Commissioners and the Executive Management Team. The Board sets policies such as fiscal, regulatory, and operations, while the executives are responsible for administrative and operational duties. The five commissioners of the board are elected from the surrounding area by popular vote

0: Here on Business, our space coast is rich in assets, so stay tuned.
1: Temperature, 75 degrees.
0: A great place to enjoy is the Brevard Zoo. Located on North Wickham Road near I-95 in Melbourne, the zoo is a gem, including lush grounds and open-air habitats featuring over 900 animals. Activities include animal feedings, kayak tours, train rides, aerial adventures, and so much more. The zoo also showcases special events and conservation activities.

Another fun way to spend the day in Cocoa Beach is at Sidney Fisher Park, a 10-acre oceanfront park on the Atlantic Ocean. This family favorite is an ideal place for a picnic and a swim in the Atlantic. Roughly 200 parking spaces, picnic pavilions, and shower and restroom facilities are provided.

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1: It's 6:59.
0: Wayne Justice was reelected to the Port Authority Commission representing District 3 for a four-year term that began December 2018. A Coast Guard Academy and Naval War College graduate, he spent 37 years in the Coast Guard, with 15 of those assigned in Florida. Justice had 12 years on cutters, specializing in counter-drug, illegal, migrant, and search and rescue patrols

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1: Temperature, 74 degrees.
2: The Brevard Symphony Orchestra, formed in 1954 as the Brevard Light Concert Orchestra by 13 musicians, incorporated in 1966 and presented the first performances in the Brevard Performing Arts Center, now known as the King Center, where it is orchestra in residence.

0: Brevard County is Florida's Space Coast, where life is good.
1: Temperature, 74 degrees.
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0: 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Of course, the space industry is big here, but did you know that we also have a lot of technology-based enterprise that's not space-related? 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
2: The Naval Ordnance Test Unit Poseidon Wharf is located on the east side of Port Canaveral and directly supports the mission capability and readiness of the United States Navy's Trident submarines, as well as the Fleet Ballistic Missile Program of the United Kingdom. The Naval Ordnance Test Unit operates the Navy port at Port Canaveral, supporting submarines and surface ships of the U.S. Atlantic Fleet and foreign navies and assets of the Military Sealift Command.

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1: Temperature, 74 degrees.
0: There are more great fishing spots in Brevard County. One is the O'Galley Causeway Fishing Pier in Melbourne, located on the easterly side of the bridge, with parking on the westbound lane side near the foot of the bridge, and includes the pier, docks, and two boat ramps. And another is Fisherman's Landing Park Fishing Pier off US 1 in Grant Valkaria. There's a parking area, pavilion, grills, and restrooms, and the Grant Historical House is located at the site.

Boko and the surrounding area also became integrated with the tourist industry for the first time, as thousands visited the area to witness the launches from Cape Canaveral. By 1980, the population had grown to nearly 17,000.

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1: Temperature, 74 degrees.
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1: Temperature, 74 degrees.
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0: In 1873, Fred Hatch, a farmer from Illinois, built what is believed to be America's first variation of the modern silo, trying to figure out how to store grain on his farm, also combating spoilage and rodent damage. Early rounded silos, like Hatch's, were made of brick or wood using cement, much the same as they had used to make houses or barns. Many of those upright silos early on were not safe longer term. Other farmers tried a horizontal method, a cement wall called a pit silo. Both variations continued to be improved, and both are still in use today. I'm Mark Oppold. This is the Southeast AgNet.
3: 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You're living in paradise on the Space Coast.
4: Temperature, 74 degrees.
3: President John F. Kennedy was the primary reason for the creation of the Kennedy Space Center. His goal of a crewed landing on Earth's moon by 1970 required expansion of facilities to handle the massive 7.5 million pound thrust Saturn V rocket. Therefore, the decision was made to build a new launch operations center site located adjacent to the Cape Canaveral station on Merritt Island.

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0: When planning for a day at the beach, you may wonder what the parking situation will be like. Well, Cocoa Beach Public Access Beaches provide convenient parking throughout the city. There are over 1,600 metered spaces where payment is accepted via kiosks or a mobile app. Keep in mind that payment for parking is completed upon arrival.

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0: The current cruise lines in operation will be Carnival Cruise Line, Disney Cruise Line, Royal Caribbean, and Norwegian Cruise Lines. 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
1: Temperature, 75 degrees.
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1: It's 8:12.
0: Rockledge was officially founded on August 7, 1887, making it the oldest incorporated municipality in Brevard County. The name Rockledge comes from the many ledges of coquina rock that line the Indian River upon which the city is located. The town had several large hotels in the late 19th century to the early 20th century that catered to northern tourists escaping cold winters.

0: There are 16 incorporated cities and towns in Brevard County. Can you name them?
1: Temperature, 75 degrees.
0: We're proud to congratulate another new business venture here on the Space Coast. Melissa Nguyen, facial specialist at 4250 North Wickham Road in Melbourne, who recently received their Brevard County license to operate, and we wish them nothing but success and the best of luck. That's the new local business, Melissa Nguyen, facial specialist in Melbourne. A toast to the Space Coast, Brevard County FL. It's really swell. SpaceCoastRadio.com. Great Brevard fishing can be found at Malcolm E. McLeod Fishing Pier at Jetty Park in Cape Canaveral, a popular pier with its paved 1,200-foot length. It's lighted, equipped with fish cleaning tables with running water, and full handicap accessibility. Another great spot is McFarland Park Fishing Pier in North Cocoa on Indian River Drive. The community park includes a ramp for small boats, a T-shaped fishing pier, bench, and sheltered picnic table.

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1: Temperature, 76 degrees.
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0: 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For travelers, there are hotels right at the major I-95 intersections. And for the more fun-loving types, our beachside communities offer both direct beachfront and beach access accommodations. 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

0: In ag news on the Southeast AgNet, despite a challenging growing season and unusually heavy rainfall, preparations are underway for the 48th annual Sunbelt Ag Expo opening October 20th in Moultrie, Georgia. The event is one of the Southeast's largest outdoor agricultural shows, bringing together farmers, equipment manufacturers, and agricultural businesses from across the region. Executive Director Chip Lalick says the Expo's research farm has experienced everything from early season drought to heavy rain, but organizers are preparing to welcome visitors next week.
1: It's been an interesting year on the research farm with drought in the early part of the year and then all the rain in May and June. And now we get to October, it's supposed to be the driest month of the year. And we've already got 7+ inches of rain, more or less throughout the Southwest Georgia region. But you can rest assured on October 20th, when we open the gates on the 48th annual Sunbelt Ag Expo, the grounds will be in pristine condition and ready to roll.
0: Beyond the exhibits, the Expo offers opportunities for growers to see agricultural technology working in the field. Blalick says autonomous tractors, agricultural drones, and new hay equipment will be among the demonstrations. Those technologies include drones used for crop and livestock monitoring, along with spraying applications and equipment designed to improve efficiency. The Expo also brings together agricultural organizations from across the Southeast through its Farmer of the Year and Spotlight State programs. The show offers a chance to compare equipment, learn about emerging technology, and bring new ideas back to their operations.
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4: Temperature, 76 degrees.
3: The Cape Canaveral Space Force Station got its newest name in December 2020. In 1948, the Banana River Naval Air Station was transferred to the U.S. Air Force and called the Joint Long Range Proving Ground Base. In 1950, the word joint was dropped, but only 3 months later, it was renamed Patrick Air Force Base. NASA was founded in 1958 and named the launch site Cape Canaveral Missile Annex.

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0: Cocoa Beach has a longer history than you might think. The first real settlement in Cocoa Beach was started by a family of newly freed slaves following the Civil War. But a hurricane in 1885 discouraged settlement. Then in 1888, a group of cocoa men bought the entire tract of land, and it remained untouched until an attorney named Gus Edwards arrived and began to develop it.

0: The beach, relaxation, and more is all here on Florida's Space Coast.
1: It's 8:28.
0: The newly elected Canaveral Port Authority District 4 Commissioner is Kevin Markey, who began his term beginning November 2020. He was admitted to the Florida Bar in 1988 and previously served as Assistant City Attorney for Cape Canaveral and General Counsel to the Titusville Cocoa Airport Authority. He's provided legal services for Cocoa, Melbourne, Melbourne Beach, and Indy Atlantic, and currently serves as General Counsel to Eastern Florida State College.

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1: Temperature 77 degrees.
0: The Brevard Veterans Memorial Center, located on Sykes Creek Parkway in Merritt Island, features a stunning array of military artifacts ranging from the Revolutionary War up to current conflicts in the Middle East. The facility is dedicated to supporting over 70,000 Brevard veterans and their families and educating visitors about what U.S. veterans have contributed to making our country great.

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2: In Brevard history, many of the earliest settlers of our county are buried at historic St. Luke's Episcopal Church in the Courtney community in Merritt Island.

0: From rocket launches to research to good times, it's all here on the Space Coast.
1: It's 8:38.
0: Unincorporated Merritt Island is located in central Brevard County along the Atlantic Ocean. The northern part of the area is mainly comprised of the Merritt Island National Wildlife Refuge and the Kennedy Space Center. The southern portion is comprised of most of its population, which at the 2010 national census included nearly 35,000 residents. It also includes shopping areas and light industrial establishments.

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1: Temperature, 77 degrees.
0: Entrepreneurs make it happen here on the Space Coast, and that means new, imaginative folks implementing their ideas here. And in that spirit, we're proud to congratulate the new local business, Refined Interiors, LLC, located at 3100 Sun Tree Boulevard in Rockledge. The best of luck to the founders and everyone involved with Refined Interiors, LLC in Rockledge. 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Located in South Titusville, the 470-acre Enchanted Forest Sanctuary provides several miles of trails where visitors enjoy wildlife observation, nature photography, and hiking. There's also an enormous amount of plant life, and the Management and Education Center provides educational programs for visitors of all ages. The sanctuary operates Tuesdays through Sundays and observes COVID safety precautions.

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1: Temperature, 77 degrees.
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1: Temperature, 78 degrees.
0: Since opening to the public in 1966, the Air Force Space and Missile Museum has introduced millions of visitors to the history of rocketry and spaceflight. The museum is located at the Cape Canaveral Space Force Station at Launch Complex 26, Launch Complexes 5 and 6, and the surrounding areas, as well as the SANS Space History Center.

0: Brevard County, where space and technology intersect to complement great living.
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0: Elected as Cocoa Beach Seat 4 Commissioner in 2022, Jeremy Hutcherson is originally from Atlanta and began calling Cocoa Beach home in 2011. He holds a Bachelor in Mechanical Engineering from Georgia Tech and an MBA from the University of Florida. Hutcherson has over 25 years of engineering and project management experience in military weapons system development and is now a project engineer for a local aerospace defense contractor.

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1: It's 8:54.
0: Port Canaveral was dedicated on November 4, 1953, and its first industry was commercial fishing. Cargo vessels arrived within a few years, laden with oil and newsprint, and tanker vessels began carrying Central Florida's orange juice to New York in 1958. By 1966, the cargo tonnage moving through the port had reached 1 million tons per year.

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1: Temperature, 78 degrees.
0: The Merritt Island Wildlife Refuge in Brevard is bursting with hiking trails where hikers will be amazed at the diverse wildlife. Crookshank Trail is 5 miles long with an observation tower. Oak and Palm Trails are 1/2 mile long, and Hammock Trails 2 miles long. The Scrub Ridge Trail covers 1 mile. The Shiloh Marsh Trail is 11 miles of dirt road, and the Pine Flatwoods Hiking Trail is a 1 mile loop.

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And now Radio 1300 presents No Brevard. While the county seat is Titusville, offices are spread among communities, including the large Vieira government complex.

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1: It's 9:04.
0: Arantia was an unincorporated community in the north end of Brevard County and operated a train station along the Enterprise train line of the East Coast Railroad. The hamlet began its demise when the train station and track were abandoned and when construction of an I-95 overpass split the community in half. It was the final blow.

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1: Temperature, 79 degrees.
0: We're proud to congratulate another new business venture here on the Space Coast. 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That's the new local business, Space Coast Aircraft Detailers, LLC, in Melbourne. You're never going to find a much better place to live or visit than right here in Brevard County. 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A new destination in Brevard County for kayaking and canoeing is Oars and Paddles Park. 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The park includes a pavilion, restrooms, a boathouse, picnic tables, and a launch site. And it can be entered from the Banana River by going under Mathers Bridge and turning right a few hundred yards.

0: You're never going to find a much better place to live or visit than right here in Brevard County.
1: Temperature, 79 degrees.
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1: Temperature, 80 degrees.
0: Charlie Blackwell Thompson serves as Launch Director for Exploration Ground Systems Program based at Kennedy Space Center. She will oversee the countdown and liftoff of NASA's Space Launch System rocket and Orion spacecraft during its first flight test called Artemis 1. Blackwell Thompson is NASA's first female launch director. Her role includes planning and execution.

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0: 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Terminal parking is $17 per day for both vehicles and RVs, including the day of arrival and departure.

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1: Temperature, 79 degrees.
0: For hikers who love the beach, Lori Wilson Park in Cocoa Beach offers just over a half mile of nature boardwalk through a hammock on a 32-acre regional beach park that is also a great Florida birding trail site. And the Maritime Hammock Sanctuary in the South Beaches offers a 2.5-mile unpaved, well-marked nature trail with an observation deck over a pond.

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0: Here are more locations for some fine fishing in Brevard County. Eddy Creek Fishing Pier is located just off Playa Linda Beach Road, north of the Max Brewer Bridge in Titusville. It has good parking and access to the beach. And in Palm Bay, on Turkey Creek, the Alex J. Good Fishing Pier on Bianca Drive off Malabar Boulevard offers one boat ramp and also offers several docks, a pavilion, benches, and restrooms.

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1: Temperature, 80 degrees.
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1: Temperature, 80 degrees.
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1: Temperature, 80 degrees.
0: Following the recent retirement of Janet Petro as Kennedy Space Center Director, it will now be run by Brian Hughes, adding this new responsibility on top of his recently announced role as NASA's Senior Director of Launch Operations. The role also includes oversight of launches to the Wallops Flight Facility in Virginia. Hughes' former service includes NASA's Chief of Staff and Deputy National Security Advisor for Strategic Communications at the White House.

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0: Every year, nonstop excitement takes place at the Thunder on Cocoa Beach offshore superboat race event. The race draws some of the top race teams in the world to compete in various classes, with Premier Class reaching speeds of over 175 miles per hour.

0: Driving through on I-95, take 520 East to Cocoa Beach.
1: It's 9:50.
0: In order to enjoy a day of boating and fishing at Port Canaveral, there are some restrictions. Boating and fishing are not allowed in any secured area of Port Canaveral, which are fenced in on the north and south ends of the port. No boating or fishing is allowed in the West Basin when cruise ships are present, nor in the Trident Basin and within 200 feet of the Navy Pier in the Middle Basin.

0: We're blowing our own horn here on the Space Coast. 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Great place to visit.
1: Temperature, 79 degrees.
0: Another fun way to spend the day in Cocoa Beach is at Sidney Fisher Park, a 10-acre oceanfront park on the Atlantic Ocean. This family favorite is an ideal place for a picnic and a swim in the Atlantic. Roughly 200 parking spaces, picnic pavilions, and shower and restroom facilities are provided.

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Did you know that the first permanent settlement in present-day Brevard was established near Cape Canaveral in 1848?

0: On the beach or elsewhere, our Space Coast hotels invite you to be their guest.
1: It's 10:01.
0: The Titusville Playhouse is located on Julia Street in Titusville. Its main stage is in the historic Emma Parrish Theater, built in 1905. That building has also been the Magnolia Hotel and Theater, and later named the Florida Theater. With a new leadership team since 2009, box office sales have grown 400%.

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1: Temperature, 78 degrees.
0: 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So, congratulations and the best of luck to the new Space Coast business, Everwool Embroidery, LLC, in Mims. 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
0: Sebastian Inlet, located at the very southern tip of Brevard County on Highway A1A, is home to Florida's number one state park and offers numerous opportunities for kayaking and canoeing to observe abundant wildlife, such as manatees, green and loggerhead sea turtles, and dolphins. Paddle north to see beautiful mangrove shorelines and small islands. The park faces east on the Atlantic Ocean with 3 miles of gorgeous ocean beach,

0: Brevard County, where space and technology intersect to complement great living.
1: Temperature, 78 degrees.
2: Did you know that the government complex in Vieira came to be because of threats of secession by the South County and resulted in the same threats from the North, where County Seat Titusville is located?

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0: 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On the beachside, by the interstate, and all points in between. 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
1: Temperature, 78 degrees.
0: Cape Canaveral Space Force Station is where, in 1958, space milestones were made when an Atlas vehicle was launched into orbit, broadcasting a message from then-President Eisenhower. Gemini launches, 10 in all, were held between 1965 and 1966. It was also the facility that was the site of the fatal fire that killed astronauts Gus Grissom, Edward White, and Roger Chaffee.

restrooms, a boat rent station, paved parking, and a grass overflow parking lot. As always, boat trailer parking at Freddie Patrick Boat Ramps is free until capacity is reached.

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1: Temperature, 78 degrees.
0: For a fun time of kayaking and canoeing, Crane Creek in Melbourne is accessed from Melbourne Riverview Park, and paddling north in the Indian River Lagoon to the mouth of the creek, turning left past the Melbourne Yacht Club, continuing up the creek under the railroad bridge, up the left fork of the creek. It will then change into a wilderness creek under a lovely tree canopy all the way to the Babcock Street Bridge.

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0: More great places to hike and take in all the wildlife include the Mico Scrub Sanctuary Trails, two unpaved trails including the Red Loop, 5 miles in length, and the White Loop, a 1.5-mile-long Great Florida Birding Trail site. And in relatively new Vieira, you'll find 3 hiking trails in this conservation area: the White Blaze Trail, the Yellow Blaze Trail, and the Red Blaze Trail.

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1: Temperature, 81 degrees.
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1: Temperature, 81 degrees.
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0: 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Navigate to Port Canaveral on Highway 528.
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2: 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Are you on a road trip on I-95? Why don't you get off and explore the Space Coast? So much to see and do here. Just take Highway 520 out to Cocoa Beach and have some fun.

0: 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You're living in paradise on the Space Coast.
1: Temperature, 82 degrees.
0: Several of the launch complexes built since 1950 at Cape Canaveral Space Force Station have been leased and modified for use by private aerospace companies. Launch Complex 17 was used for the Delta II Heavy through 2011. Launch Complexes 37 and 41 were modified to launch EELV Delta IV and Atlas V launch vehicles.

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Stay tuned to learn about our amazing Space Coast. 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Located in Cocoa Beach, the Surfside Players, whose first production was The Moon is Blue, presented at the Cocoa Beach Firehouse, took place in 1959. In 1963, ground was broken for the Cocoa Beach Playhouse, which presents musicals, comedies, and dramas.

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1: It's 10:45.
0: One of the most exciting and sought-after activities at Port Canaveral is deep-sea fishing. It's a launching point for numerous deep-sea fishing charters that venture into the Atlantic and then the numerous reefs and ledges around it. Depending on how far you venture out, you can hope to snare king mackerel, wahoo, sailfish, mahi-mahi, blackfin tuna, amberjack, snappers, and yellowfins.

0: Brevard County is Florida's space coast, where life is good.
1: Temperature, 82 degrees.
0: Titusville offers up two more great hiking locations in North Brevard. The Dicerondra Scrub Sanctuary includes several hiking trails on its 44 acres of environmentally endangered land sanctuary property. And the East Central Regional Rail Trail includes 14.8 miles of trails in Brevard County of the 51 miles of total rail trails which run along the inactive Florida East Coast Rail Line.

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0: Did you know that evidence of mastodon, mammoth, tapir, camel, and saber-toothed cat have been unearthed in the Melbourne area?

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0: For those who love to hike, the Ulamae Wildlife Sanctuary in Merritt Island is a 436-acre bird reserve and sanctuary. There, hikers can view amazing birds and wildlife and an observation tower. And in Melbourne, Wickham Park offers approximately 8 miles of beginner and single and double-track trails through pine flatwoods, hydric, mesic, and xeric hammock, and sand pine scrub.

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1: Temperature, 82 degrees.
0: Entrepreneurs make it happen here on the Space Coast, and that means new, imaginative folks implementing their ideas here. 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So, congratulations and the best of luck to the new Space Coast business, Gackus Homes, LLC, in Merritt Island. 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There's great kayaking and canoeing opportunities at the Pine Island Conservation Area, located north from the intersection of State Road 528 and North Courtney Parkway in Merritt Island. There are two water trails that offer a relaxing way to observe area wildlife, and visitors can launch from Marsh Pond or Sam's Creek. There are numerous migratory waterfowl and shorebirds, as well as songbirds.

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1: Temperature, 82 degrees.
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1: Temperature, 82 degrees.
0: The U.S. Navy's Naval Ordnance Test Unit, known as NOTU, is a tenant command located at Cape Canaveral Space Force Station. NOTU was created in 1950 as a major shore command led by a Navy captain and directed almost all of its efforts towards the development and subsequent support of the submarine-launched Fleet Ballistic Missile Program and supported the development of the Polaris missile and later the Poseidon missile programs.

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0: The Cocoa Beach Art Show is Thanksgiving weekend and is located in beautiful downtown Cocoa Beach in the Minutemen Causeway area. This is a two-day event that's free and open to the public and features up to $20,000 in prize money. The 50-plus year tradition begins Thanksgiving morning with a turkey trot, which is a 5K run walk.

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1: Temperature, 83 degrees.
0: Cocoa Beach is home to a unique annual event held every Christmas Eve, the Surfing Santas, which brings over 800 surfers dressed up as Santa to surf the waves, while 10,000 spectators cheer them on from the beach. The fun holiday event is free to the public, with great prizes for best costumes.

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1: It's 11:24.
0: Fort Anne was constructed in 1837 on the east coast of Merritt Island near the present-day Holover Canal to protect the area against the Seminole Indians. In the mid-19th century, the cultivation of pineapples and oranges occurred in the Indian River area, but freezes destroyed the local pineapple industry in the late 1890s. Freed slaves constructed small towns in the Merritt Island area after the Civil War

0: Driving through on I-95, take 520 East to Cocoa Beach.
1: Temperature, 83 degrees.
0: We're proud to congratulate another new business venture here on the Space Coast. The Attachment Center Professional Office at 2201 Derry Road in West Melbourne recently received their Brevard County license to operate, and we wish them nothing but success and the best of luck. 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We're blowing our own horn here on the Space Coast. 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Founded in 1977, the Valiant Air Command, located at Space Coast Regional Airport in South Titusville, features its museum with over 50 historic warbirds from the beginnings of aviation. It's an educational organization that preserves and commemorates warbirds from all eras. Visitors will be thrilled with its world-class aircraft restorations, an amazing collection of military aircraft that can only be found here.

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1: Temperature, 83 degrees.
0: Love animals? 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
0: New residents, welcome to the Space Coast. If you have just relocated here, then Space Coast Radio is the radio station for you. Here, you can learn about the 16 different incorporated Brevard County cities and towns, plus the many unincorporated areas such as Vieira, Merritt Island, Port St. John, Suntree, and more. So, stay tuned.

0: There are 16 incorporated cities and towns in Brevard County. Can you name them?
1: Temperature, 83 degrees.
0: Sean Quinn is the Director of Engineering at Kennedy Space Center and leads a large organization of engineers in the design, development, and operations of spaceflight hardware and ground systems in support of programs and projects assigned to the Kennedy Space Center. This includes commercial crew, launch services, exploration ground systems, and the International Space Station.

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0: The Cape Canaveral Lighthouse has stood on the Cape for over 150 years. Situated amidst America's premier gateway to space, the lighthouse is owned by the United States Space Force and maintained as an active aid to navigation by the United States Coast Guard. The all-white lighthouse tower was completed in 1868 and was changed to its signature three black bands and three white bands in 1873.

0: So much to do on the Space Coast. Stay tuned right here to learn about it all.
1: It's 11:42.
0: If you're eager to plan a cruise out of Port Canaveral, the best place to start is on the port's website at www.portcanaveral.com. Click on the cruise link, then click on each of the four cruise lines, Carnival, Disney, Norwegian, and Royal Caribbean. At each site, view ports of call, the length of cruise desired, the name of the ship, and the price, and then book online.

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1: Temperature, 83 degrees.
0: The Porche House is located in historic Cocoa Village and was completed in 1916 as an example of 20th century classical revival architecture. Today, the house is open to the public and available for rent for special occasions, such as weddings, parties, meetings, luncheons, teas, and card parties. The house seats 85, and house management can suggest florists, photographers, and other event necessities.

0: Hungry? 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
0: Did you know that according to the Census Bureau, Brevard County, with a population of over 550,000, is one of the USA's top 100 metropolitan statistical areas?

0: The beach, relaxation, and more is all here on Florida's Space Coast.
1: It's 11:53.
0: Those who enjoy kayaking and canoeing will love a visit to the Brevard Zoo, the only zoo in the United States offering guided tours around animal exhibits. Some of the animals you may see there in Expedition Africa include impala, ostrich, giraffe, lemur, zebra, white rhino, and marabou stork. Or you can strike out on your own adventure in wild Florida. The zoo is located on North Wickham Road.

0: 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Navigate to Port Canaveral on Highway 528.
1: Temperature, 83 degrees.
0: Entrepreneurs make it happen here on the Space Coast, and that means new, imaginative folks implementing their ideas here. And in that spirit, we're proud to congratulate the new local business, Heather Hits Different, LLC, Audio Video Productions, at 161 Turk Road Southwest in Palm Bay. The best of luck to the founders and everyone involved with Heather Hits Different, LLC, in Palm Bay. 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
0: More great hiking locations can be found in Brevard, including the Coconut Point Sanctuary Trail in the South Beaches. A 3/4 mile, unpaved, well-marked trail is there, which overlooks the Indian River Lagoon and is a great Florida birding trail site. Further north in central Brevard is the Allen and Helen Cruikshank Nature Trail, a mile-long trail located off Barnes Boulevard in Rockledge.

0: A toast to the Space Coast, Brevard County, FL. It's really swell.
1: Temperature, 83 degrees.
0: The Indian Harbor Beach City Council typically meets on the second and fourth Tuesday of each month at 7:30 at City Hall. Details at indianharborbeach.org.

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1: Temperature, 83 degrees.
0: At the conclusion of NASA's space shuttle program, many were concerned about the future of Kennedy Space Center. And many agree that Center Director Robert Cabana and his management team have been responsible for a major resurgence of the facility. During the past 2 years, there have been more than 40 space launches from the Florida complex, representing about 20% of all space launches worldwide.

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0: A great beachside park in Cocoa Beach is Shepherd Park, a 5-acre oceanfront park providing picnic, shower, and restroom facilities for guests. The park was named after astronaut Alan Shepard and provides an excellent view of space launches. Among many amenities, facilities include 10 large picnic pavilions, several smaller covered picnic tables, and a bathhouse, plus more than 300 parking spaces.

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1: It's 12:10.
0: Jerry Allender was elected to the Port Authority Board in August 2010 to represent District 1 for a term beginning January 2011. He graduated from the University of Evansville in Indiana with a major in accounting and received his Juris Doctor from Stetson University College of Law in St. Petersburg. He's a resident of Titusville, where he's partner in the law firm Allender & Allender.

0: You're never going to find a much better place to live or visit than right here in Brevard County.
1: Temperature, 83 degrees.
0: Mullet Creek and Honest John's Canals are located south of Melbourne Beach on A1A near Floridana Beach and offer the opportunity to visit an old Florida fish camp complete with an 1890s Florida pioneer home. Honest John's Canals, the result of mosquito control dredging, wind through dozens of mangrove-lined islands that are a haven for wildlife. Paddlers can gain easy access to the area from the Indian River Lagoon.

0: Brevard County, where space and technology intersect to complement great living.
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2: 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The Cape Canaveral Lighthouse on Cape Canaveral Air Force Station has shined for over 150 years.

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0: Maxwell C. King Center for the Performing Arts, located on the Melbourne campus of Eastern Florida State College, opened in 1988 as the Brevard Performing Arts Center and presented two sold-out performances of Singin' in the Rain. The name changed the following year to the King Center, which seats over 2,000 in its main theater.

0: A toast to the Space Coast, Brevard County, FL. It's really swell.
1: Temperature, 84 degrees.
0: Time now for a salute to another new Space Coast business. 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
0: Folks who love to hike will find a wealth of options in Brevard County. One spot is the Cameron Reserve Trails in Malabar, which includes several unmarked, unpaved hiking trails located on a 100-acre preserve. Another is Canaveral Marshes Trails in Titusville. This conservation area of nearly 7,000 acres features about 5 miles of trails.

0: On the beach or elsewhere, our Space Coast hotels invite you to be their guest.
1: Temperature, 84 degrees.
0: And now, here's a Brevard County history tidbit. Brevard's most populous city was known from its inception until the 1920s as Tillman, when its name changed to Palm Bay.

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2: 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Did you know you are right here by the Kennedy Space Center, Port Canaveral, Cocoa Beach, and more good times than you can imagine? So do it. 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

0: There are 16 incorporated cities and towns in Brevard County. Can you name them?
1: Temperature, 84 degrees.
0: The VAB at Kennedy Space Center is home to the largest American flag, a 209-foot-tall, 110-foot-wide star-spangled banner painted on the side of the building. It will take more than 500 gallons of paint to repaint the American flag and the round red, white, and blue NASA insignia, which measures 110 feet tall by 132 feet wide.

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The city of Cape Canaveral was discovered by Juan Ponce de Leon in 1513. Fairly frequent shipwrecks led to the construction of the first lighthouse in 1848. The first space rocket was launched from the Cape in 1950. And in 1963, the city was renamed Cape Kennedy, but its 400-year-old name was restored in 1973, while the Space Center retained its Kennedy name.

0: passing by, get off the highway and relax some here on the Space Coast.
1: It's 12:38.
0: By the early 1950s, the body that governed Port Canaveral was made up of elected commissioners, but also the mayors of Cocoa and Rockledge to temper the political tendencies of this body. A new charter provided 5 separate port districts with an elected commissioner from each. The new commissioners went right to work, and by 1955, the harbor had received its first cargo ship.

0: We're blowing our own horn here on the Space Coast. Great place to live. Great place to visit.
1: Temperature, 84 degrees.
0: For hiking fun, try out 3 miles of paved walking trails at Chain of Lakes Regional Park in Titusville. It features a bird watching tower near the Eastern Florida State College Titusville campus and is a great Florida birding trail site. And check out the City of Titusville's multi-use trail, which runs 1.8 miles from the southwest corner of Wusthof Park to Imperial Estates Elementary School.

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3: Did you know that Juan Ponce de Leon is thought to have first landed in Florida at Melbourne Beach in 1513? There he met the Ice and Yega Indian tribes.

0: The beach, relaxation, and more is all here on Florida's Space Coast.
1: It's 12:48.
0: The unincorporated community of Courtney, located in Merritt Island, was settled in the 1870s and 80s by people from Charleston, South Carolina. And it was named for William Courtney, a Confederate veteran and businessman who later served two terms as mayor of Charleston, South Carolina. The historic old St. Luke's Episcopal Church and Cemetery is located in Courtney. The post office was opened in 1886 and closed in 1930.

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1: Temperature, 84 degrees.
0: The Cape Canaveral Space Force Station area began use by the United States government to test missiles since 1949, when President Harry S. Truman established the Joint Long-Range Proving Ground at Cape Canaveral. It allowed for launches out over the Atlantic Ocean and is closer to the equator than most other parts of the United States, allowing rockets to get a boost from the Earth's rotation.

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0: A very well-known resident of Cocoa Beach was Al Newharth, who lived on the beach in the home he called Pumpkin Center. He spent many years in the newspaper business and in 1966 became head of Gannett, Florida, where he started Florida Today, the local Brevard County paper. He went on to found USA Today in 1982.

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0: Those interested in visiting the Port Canaveral website should go to www.portcanaveral.com. There, you'll find complete information on cargo, the current status of cruises, as well as information about the cruise terminals and locations, recreational activities, dining and leisure, and port governance. You'll also find information on how to contact Port Canaveral and where to find its executive and administrative offices.

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1: Temperature, 85 degrees.
0: Kayakers and canoers can launch from the end of Ramp Road in Cocoa Beach to enjoy an outstanding experience in the Thousand Islands, a maze of narrow trails through the mangrove islands created as part of a mosquito control project years ago. The area boasts three habitats: natural marsh, dredge spoil, and tropical hammock, where resting space is provided for migrant birds.

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0: Here's an interesting Brevard fact. The community of Courtney, located on Merritt Island, at one time had its own post office, which closed in 1930.

0: Brevard County is Florida's space coast, where life is good.
1: It's 1:15.
0: The town of Melbourne Beach, located in South Brevard between the Atlantic Ocean and the Indian River, is the county's oldest beach community, established in 1883 and incorporated in 1923. In the 1950s, the town experienced commercial and residential growth due to the development of the Space Center to the north. Melbourne Beach includes several historic buildings, including the Old Chapel and the Old Town Hall.

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1: Temperature, 85 degrees.
0: Time now for a salute to another new Space Coast business. Everwool Embroidery, LLC, at 3930 Ritchie Road in Mims. Entrepreneurs are the genesis of enterprise here in Brevard County and help fuel the local economy. So, congratulations and the best of luck to the new Space Coast business, Everwool Embroidery, LLC, in Mims. 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
0: The North Brevard Historical Museum is located on Washington Avenue in downtown Titusville and contains a vast assortment of artifacts and exhibits that capture what life was like in North Brevard many years ago. The collection includes high school memorabilia, old tools, military uniforms, housewares, signs, toys, and collectibles. It also features outside an impressive mural that depicts scenes from Titusville's past.

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To check out what's happening, go to SurfsidePlayers.com.

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2: 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Tired of driving? 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Take a break, stay a day, and enjoy Florida's famous Space Coast.

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1: Temperature, 85 degrees.
0: From the Melbourne Airport to Cape Canaveral Space Force Station, follow the signs to I-95 via NASA Boulevard, Wickham Road, Sarno Road, and O'Galley Boulevard, and travel north to Exit 205, which is the 528 beach line. Merge onto the 528 East toward the Canaveral Cape Port Space Force Station. Take the State Road 410 North exit and merge onto Florida 401.

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0: Don Willis is Cape Canaveral City Councilman, Seat 3, and is a retired business executive and entrepreneur with over 40 years of experience, having owned his own technology company for the past 14 years. He also has the ability and willingness to listen, along with decorum and civility toward opposing views. He served as Commissioner for Parks and Recreation, Vice Chair of the Business and Economic Development Advisory Board for Cape Canaveral, served on the Board of Directors for a private school, and participated in many community projects.

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0: For visitors to Port Canaveral, there are numerous opportunities to experience the lush wildlife located in the port area. Relatively undeveloped Playa Linda Beach is packed with a variety of birds that live there at least part of the year. The American alligator, one of only two species of alligator in the world, are relatively abundant. Visitors will also observe gopher tortoises and, more rarely, bobcats.

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1: Temperature, 85 degrees.
0: The Ogalle Arts District is located on the Indian River just north of the Ogalle Causeway in Melbourne. In its day, Ogalle was a thriving city, and once it was annexed to Melbourne in 1969, has become a haven of culture, with numerous shops, restaurants, historic sites, and galleries. Visitors can stroll the preserved downtown area, taking in the sights and learning about its rich history.

Brevard residents, pinch yourself. You're living in paradise on the Space Coast. Space Coast Radio! In Brevard history, during the 17th century, heavy mosquito infestation and the threat of Indian attacks made the Brevard County area practically uninhabitable.

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1: It's 1:43.
0: The town of Melbourne Village was founded by the American Homesteading Foundation with an idealistic vision of a community which would share resources, barter with one another, and engage in productive enterprises. It was incorporated in 1957 and is located in Melbourne west of Evans Road, east of Wickham Road, and north from West Nassau Boulevard to US 192 to the south.

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1: Temperature, 85 degrees.
0: Entrepreneurs make it happen here on the Space Coast, and that means new, imaginative folks implementing their ideas here. And in that spirit, we're proud to congratulate the new local business, Refined Interiors, LLC, located at 3100 Sun Tree Boulevard in Rockledge. The best of luck to the founders and everyone involved with Refined Interiors, LLC in Rockledge. 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The Cocoa Beach Art Show is Thanksgiving weekend and is located in beautiful downtown Cocoa Beach in the Minutemen Causeway area. This is a two-day event that's free and open to the public and features up to $20,000 in prize money. The 50-plus year tradition begins Thanksgiving morning with a turkey trot, which is a 5K run walk.

0: Brevard County, where space and technology intersect to complement great living.
1: Temperature, 85 degrees.
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1: It's 2 o'clock.
0: There are direct ways to travel from the south to Port Canaveral. Many travelers use I-95 and exit east from the north or south on exit 205. If traveling on US 1, exit onto the 528 Causeway, the beach line, due east to the port. North travel on A1A will lead right to the port, where A1A then heads west and joins US 1 north to bypass NASA property and the Space Center.

0: Looking for the cruise ships? Navigate to Port Canaveral on Highway 528.
1: Temperature, 85 degrees.
0: For great fishing in Melbourne, don't miss the Claude Edge Front Street Park. It's well-shaded and well-maintained, facing the intracoastal waterway with a fishing pier, and offers up tarpon, snook, and redfish in abundance. Along the south side of the Melbourne Causeway as it heads to the beach is 7-acre Kiwanis Park at Geiger Point, where you can find great shoreline fishing and stand under the bridge to escape scorching heat or rain.

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0: Did you know that our county was named after Theodore Washington Brevard, who was an early county resident and comptroller of the state of Florida?

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1: It's 2:11.
0: Floridana Beach is a community that is part of what's called the South Beaches in Brevard. In the early 1950s, a developer sold off lots in what would become Floridana Beach for as little as $800. Today, the neighborhood consists of some 400 homes, and the closest thing to a governing body is the Floridana Beach Civic Association, established in 1955.

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1: Temperature, 85 degrees.
0: Time now for a salute to another new Space Coast business. B's Montessori Beginnings at 942 Waco Boulevard Southeast in Palm Bay. 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So, congratulations and the best of luck to the new Space Coast business, B's Montessori Beginnings in Palm Bay. 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Located on the west side of Port Canaveral, near the Canaveral Locks, the 4-acre Rodney Ketchum Park boat ramp offers boaters easy access to the Intracoastal Waterway and the Indian and Banana Rivers. In addition to boat launch ramps, this park features covered picnic tables, fish cleaning stations, free parking, and fully functional restrooms.

0: There are 16 incorporated cities and towns in Brevard County. Can you name them?
1: Temperature, 85 degrees.
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1: Temperature, 85 degrees.
0: Hortense Blackwell Diggs is Director of the Office of Communication and Public Engagement at Kennedy Space Center. Diggs began her NASA career in 2000 as a flight assurance manager in the Expendable Launch Vehicle Safety and Flight Assurance Office at Kennedy, where she was responsible for developing and implementing flight assurance activities. Diggs resides in Titusville and is the mother of three children.

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0: The city of Cape Canaveral is located just south of Port Canaveral on the Atlantic Ocean. When taking the beach line or State Road 528 from Orlando, travel due east to Port Canaveral, then veer to the south on Highway A1A, also known as Astronaut Boulevard. When traveling on I-95 and its parallel roadway, U.S. Highway 1, watch for exits to Port Canaveral, Cape Canaveral, Space Force Station, and the city of Cape Canaveral.

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1: It's 2:31.
0: The Port Canaveral SeaFest Seafood Festival was first held in 1983, occurring in early spring and co-hosted by the Cocoa Beach Area Chamber of Commerce and the Canaveral Port Authority. It featured live music, local artists, and seafood. 2005 was the final year of the festival at the port because of security concerns. The festival moved to a park in Vieira and was renamed.

0: So much to do on the Space Coast. 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
1: Temperature, 84 degrees.
0: Historic downtown Melbourne, located in South Brevard, has become a destination for travelers and locals to explore shopping, dining, services, and entertainment. It features numerous unique shops and over 20 restaurants. It also hosts monthly events to promote a sense of community and culture, which usually are free to the public. A key portion of Main Street, Melbourne, is located between Strawbridge and New Haven Avenues.

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0: And now, here's a Brevard County history tidbit. Brevard's most populous city was known from its inception until the 1920s as Tillman, when its name changed to Palm Bay.

0: You're never going to find a much better place to live or visit than right here in Brevard County.
1: It's 2:43.
0: The city of Pombay, which is located in southern Brevard County, saw its first settlers in the 1850s and called their town Tillman. Renamed in the 1920s as Pombay, General Development Corporation purchased extensive property for homes in 1959, and the city was incorporated in 1960. It's the largest city in Brevard, with roughly 115,000 residents

0: Brevard County is Florida's space coast, where life is good.
1: Temperature, 84 degrees.
0: Time now for a salute to another new Space Coast business. 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
0: Kayakers and canoers can launch from the end of Ramp Road in Cocoa Beach to enjoy an outstanding experience in the Thousand Islands, a maze of narrow trails through the mangrove islands created as part of a mosquito control project years ago. The area boasts three habitats: natural marsh, dredge spoil, and tropical hammock, where resting space is provided for migrant birds.

0: 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You're living in paradise on the Space Coast.
1: Temperature, 84 degrees.
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1: Temperature, 84 degrees.
0: In 1963, KSC was given its current name by President Lyndon B. Johnson, which joined the new Launch Operations Center and the military Cape Canaveral Station under the designation John F. Kennedy Space Center. Joining the two facilities caused some confusion, so NASA issued a directive stating the Kennedy Space Center name applied only to the Launch Operations Center, while the Air Force issued a general order renaming Cape Kennedy Air Force Station.

A toast to the Space Coast, Brevard County, FL. It's really swell. Space Coast Radio. The Cocoa Beach Aquatic Center is a public facility that offers a 50-meter pool, heated in the winter and cooled in the summer, a splash park, jumbo water slide, children's pool, diving boards, bathhouse, and a rentable open-air pavilion for gatherings. The center is located at 800 Tom Warner Boulevard, west of downtown Cocoa Beach, out Minutemen Causeway.

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1: It's 2:58.
0: According to the governing rules of Port Canaveral, it is unlawful for vessels or other watercraft to proceed at a speed which will endanger other vessels or structures or cause wake damage. It's important when boating at the port to keep a close eye out for any posted speed signs and for other signage that indicates areas that are restricted from boating.

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1: Temperature, 84 degrees.
0: Maxwell C. King Center for the Performing Arts, located on the Melbourne campus of Eastern Florida State College, opened in 1988 as the Brevard Performing Arts Center and presented two sold-out performances of Singin' in the Rain. The name changed the following year to the King Center, which seats over 2,000 in its main theater.

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2: Here's an interesting fact about Brevard County. The official county seat has been located in Titusville since 1894.

0: Driving through on I-95, take 520 East to Cocoa Beach.
1: It's 3:06.
0: Located in South Titusville, the 470-acre Enchanted Forest Sanctuary provides several miles of trails where visitors enjoy wildlife observation, nature photography, and hiking. There's also an enormous amount of plant life, and the Management and Education Center provides educational programs for visitors of all ages. The sanctuary operates Tuesdays through Sundays and observes COVID safety precautions.

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1: Temperature, 84 degrees.
0: With the mission of providing a valuable service or product, new businesses are an important part of every economy. 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Here's wishing all involved with this new local business, Four Seasons Melbourne LLC Massage Salon in Melbourne. 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
0: If you're planning an ocean cruise from Port Canaveral and want to book a lodging a day or two ahead of departure, the city of Cape Canaveral has some good options for you. Most are located just south of the cruise port along Highway A1A and include many well-known names such as Hilton, Hampton Inn, Radisson, and Wyndham. Also scattered around the city are cost-friendly smaller motels and inns.

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1: Temperature, 84 degrees.
2: 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The official county seat has been located in Titusville since 1894.

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1: Temperature, 84 degrees.
0: Danny Zeno is a senior test director for NASA's Exploration Ground Systems program at Kennedy Space Center. In this role, he leads the integration and testing of the Space Launch System rocket and Orion spacecraft. As a test director, he also has led the integration and testing of Space Shuttle and Ares 1X launch vehicles. He reached the rank of Lieutenant Colonel as a reservist in the Air Force.

There are 16 incorporated cities and towns in Brevard County. Can you name them? This is Space Coast Radio. Cocoa Beach sports some of the best surfing on the East Coast, and here are a few of the events held each year. The National Kidney Foundation Rick Salick Surf Festival takes place in late summer at the Cocoa Beach Pier. Spring and summer competitions are the Waterman's Challenge at the Cocoa Beach Hilton. Other events include the Easter Surf Festival at Lori Wilson Park and the Military Surf Festival held at Minutemen Causeway.

0: Brevard residents, pinch yourself. You're living in paradise on the Space Coast.
1: It's 3:23.
0: Business is thriving at Port Canaveral, with some 200 small businesses ranging from marinas, restaurants, retail, and charter boats currently leasing and operating at the port. In addition, the port is a hub for large-scale cargo operations. Port Canaveral's north and south 11 cargo berths are up to 1,872 feet in length along the north and south piers, and they're available 24 hours Monday through Sunday.

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1: Temperature, 84 degrees.
0: Every year, nonstop excitement takes place at the Thunder on Cocoa Beach offshore superboat race event. The race draws some of the top race teams in the world to compete in various classes, with premier class reaching speeds of over 175 miles per hour.

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0: In Brevard County history, Titusville was originally known as Sand Point until Henry T. Titus won a game of dominoes to determine the town's new name.

0: 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Navigate to Port Canaveral on Highway 528.
1: It's 3:31.
0: For those who love to hike, here are a couple of great spots located in Melbourne. First is the Erna Nixon Park Trail, not far from the Melbourne Airport, which has a half-mile boardwalk nature trail that's designated a Great Florida Birding Trail site. And not far away is the Florida Institute of Technology Botanical Garden Trail, a paved nature trail that winds through the Florida Tech campus.

0: We're blowing our own horn here on the Space Coast. 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
1: Temperature, 84 degrees.
0: 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The Brevard Veterans Memorial Center, located on Sykes Creek Parkway in Merritt Island, features a stunning array of military artifacts ranging from the Revolutionary War up to current conflicts in the Middle East. The facility is dedicated to supporting over 70,000 Brevard veterans and their families and educating visitors about what U.S. veterans have contributed to making our country great.

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1: Temperature, 84 degrees.
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2: 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Get off at Highway 192 and drive east to historic downtown Melbourne. 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
1: Temperature, 84 degrees.
0: Cape Canaveral Space Force Station Civil Service Jobs provide support for the space operations, training programs, and military personnel at the Space Force Station. Applications from the public are being accepted. Civilian job opportunities exist across a broad spectrum of skills and duties, and qualified U.S. citizens are encouraged to apply.

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0: Cape Canaveral was incorporated as a city in 1963 and is run by a council-manager government. The city council consists of 5 members, including the mayor, and all seats on the city council are filled via a nonpartisan election as outlined in the city charter. The city manager is an appointed position that acts as the city's administrative leader and carries out the council's acts and directives.

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0: The Executive and Administrative Offices of the Canaveral Port Authority are located at 445 Challenger Road, Suite 301 in Cape Canaveral. The port has 215 employees, many of whom are located at this location. Port Canaveral is part of the port, harbor, and marine terminal management industry and has generated approximately $67 million in sales under the leadership of CEO Captain John Murray.

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1: Temperature, 84 degrees.
0: More great places to hike and take in all the wildlife include the Mico Scrub Sanctuary Trails, two unpaved trails including the Red Loop, 5 miles in length, and the White Loop, a 1.5 mile long Great Florida Birding Trail site. And in relatively new Vieira, you'll find 3 hiking trails in this conservation area: the White Blaze Trail, the Yellow Blaze Trail, and the Red Blaze Trail.

A toast to the Space Coast, Brevard County FL. It's really swell. 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Here's another interesting fact about our county. The Henniger Center in Melbourne is one of the oldest Space Coast buildings and was home to Melbourne's first high school.

0: So much to do on the Space Coast. 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
1: It's 3:58.
0: Sunnyland Beach is a boating community located on the beachside Barrier Island in southern Brevard. The community enjoys the safe harbor created by Mullet Creek Islands and close proximity to Sebastian Inlet. The community includes about 300 homes on canalfront, riverfront, and oceanfront residences. The canals are considered deep water and can accommodate large motorboats, but are not ideal for fixed-hull sailboats.

0: We're blowing our own horn here on the Space Coast. 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
1: Temperature, 84 degrees.
0: Entrepreneurs make it happen here on the Space Coast, and that means new, imaginative folks implementing their ideas here. And in that spirit, we're proud to congratulate the new local business, Heather Hits Different, LLC, Audio Video Productions, at 161 Turk Road Southwest in Palm Bay. The best of luck to the founders and everyone involved with Heather Hits Different, LLC, in Palm Bay. 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
0: There are more great fishing spots in Brevard County. One is the O'Galley Causeway Fishing Pier in Melbourne, located on the easterly side of the bridge with parking on the westbound lane side near the foot of the bridge, and includes the pier, docks, and two boat ramps. And another is Fisherman's Landing Park Fishing Pier off US 1 in Grant Valkaria. There's a parking area, pavilion, grills, and restrooms, and the Grant Historical House is located at the site.

0: Hungry? 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
1: Temperature, 84 degrees.
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1: Temperature, 84 degrees.
0: There's nothing more exciting than watching a live rocket launch from Kennedy Space Center, and here are a few great locations to do so in Cocoa Beach. The Westgate Cocoa Beach Pier is ideal for going as far as possible over the Atlantic Ocean. Any of the Cocoa Beach oceanfront parks where you can watch a launch from the beach are great spots. Many people also park along the 520 Causeway as it heads into Cocoa Beach for an unrestricted view.

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0: A west-to-east roadway, which long ago connected Merritt Island by bridge to downtown Cocoa Beach, but which is no longer with us, is the Minutemen Causeway. Improvements were made to the causeway from Osceola Road to the beach, a major commercial and recreational corridor. Traffic flow was improved by the installation of new medians. Streetscaping elements include bulb outs, wider sidewalks, a plaza area, lane reductions, and landscaping.

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1: It's 4:17.
0: The Canaveral Lock is the largest navigation lock in Florida, located between Port Canaveral's West Turning Basin and the Banana River. Canaveral Lock was constructed by the U.S. Army Corps of Engineers in 1965 to secure safe passage of vessels from the Banana River to Port Canaveral and the Atlantic Ocean. The lock reduces tidal current velocities, prevents entry of hurricane tides, and prevents saltwater intrusion.

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1: Temperature, 84 degrees.
0: Downtown and Main Street Cocoa Beach was the place to be back in the 50s and 60s when the space program took off and made the Space Coast its home. Now, decades later, this place has launched into a hub for long days at the beach, shopping, dining, and a lively nightlife. Cocoa Beach was established in 1925 and incorporated from a town to a city in 1957.

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0: Excavations of Merritt Island have revealed fossils of extinct animals such as mastodons, giant land tortoise, and camel, who lived in the area up to 11,000 years ago. By at least 800 to 900 BC, permanent Native American structures occupied the area. In 1605, Spanish explorer Alvaro Mejia visited while on a diplomatic mission to the local tribes.

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1: Temperature, 84 degrees.
0: Entrepreneurs make it happen here on the Space Coast, and that means new, imaginative folks implementing their ideas here. And in that spirit, we're proud to congratulate the new local business, Gackus Homes, LLC, at 606 Gladiola Drive in Merritt Island. 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The beach, relaxation, and more is all here on Florida's Space Coast.

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As the East Coast Florida section of the Great Florida Birding Trail, Turkey Creek Sanctuary is 130 acres of biodiversity and natural wonders. Located in Palm Bay, the sanctuary features biking, hiking, and jogging trails, a butterfly garden, education center, a fitness center, a kayak and canoe launch, and benches and picnic tables.

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1: Temperature, 84 degrees.
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0: Brevard County is Florida's space coast, where life is good.
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2: 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Are you on a road trip on I-95? Well, why don't you get off at Highway 528 and drive out to Port Canaveral and enjoy the view, some great food, and Florida's space coast.

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1: Temperature, 84 degrees.
0: The Naval Ordnance Test Unit, Poseidon Wharf, is located on the east side of Port Canaveral and directly supports the mission capability and readiness of the United States Navy's Trident submarines, as well as the Fleet Ballistic Missile Program of the United Kingdom. The Naval Ordnance Test Unit operates the Navy port at Port Canaveral, supporting submarines and surface ships of the U.S. Atlantic Fleet and foreign navies and assets of the Military Sealift Command.

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0: An exciting place to visit in Brevard County is Port Canaveral, located on the Atlantic Ocean via the 528 Causeway. The port has something for everyone. 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
1: Temperature, 84 degrees.
0: One great hiking option in South Brevard is the Grant Flatwood Sanctuary Loop, a 3-mile loop trail located near Grant Valkaria. Hikers can see wildlife, and the trail is good for all skill levels and offers a number of activity options. All the way to North Brevard in Mims is the Indian Mound Station Sanctuary Trail, which has 1.2 miles of hiking trails under development, which access from Holder Park.

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0: In Brevard history, our county was considered backwoods and agricultural until the arrival of the Long Range Proving Ground in the 1950s, now known as Kennedy Space Center.

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0: There are more great fishing spots in Brevard County. One is the O'Galley Causeway Fishing Pier in Melbourne, located on the easterly side of the bridge, with parking on the westbound lane side near the foot of the bridge, and includes the pier, docks, and two boat ramps. And another is Fisherman's Landing Park Fishing Pier off US 1 in Grant Valkaria. There's a parking area, pavilion, grills, and restrooms, and the Grant Historical House is located at the site.

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1: Temperature, 84 degrees.
0: 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Here's wishing all involved with the new local business, Rooted in Faith Tree Care, LLC, in Melbourne, and we wish them the best of luck and total success. 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For great fishing in Brevard, check out the Intracoastal Waterway Park Fishing Pier on the north side of the 520 Causeway heading to Merritt Island. The park actually has three fishing piers, one along the Indian River and two parallel to the North Shore. Also try out the Lee Winter Park Fishing Pier, which is adjacent to the popular boat launch, both at the west end of 520 Causeway close to Cocoa Village, a fun recreation area.

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1: Temperature, 84 degrees.
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2: 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Passing through Brevard County? 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
1: Temperature, 84 degrees.
0: Since the first launch of the Falcon 9 rocket from Launch Complex 40 in June 2010, SpaceX has been a constant presence at Cape Canaveral Space Force Station. Through 2015, they've launched uncrewed commercial resupply services missions for NASA to the International Space Station, as well as commercial satellite flights from this complex.

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0: Cocoa Beach has plenty of great accommodations for visitors of all types, from oceanfront hotels to beach access and more. So, no matter if you're planning a business trip, a weekend or holiday break, an amazing vacation experience, a pre- or post-cruise ship voyage overnighter, or a relocation research trip to find a home, Cocoa Beach has a place for you.

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0: In 2014, the Port Canaveral Authority moved to disband its police department of approximately 6 years, and law enforcement responsibilities were transferred to the Brevard County Sheriff's Department. The primary reason was the cost of the operation and the number of staff. To protect cruise ships, the 1,400-member Brevard County Sheriff's Office has quite a few resources the Port Department did not have.

0: Driving through on I-95, take 520 East to Cocoa Beach.
1: Temperature, 84 degrees.
0: The Port Canaveral SeaFest Seafood Festival was first held in 1983, occurring in early spring and co-hosted by the Cocoa Beach Area Chamber of Commerce and the Canaveral Port Authority. It featured live music, local artists, and seafood. 2005 was the final year of the festival at the port because of security concerns. The festival moved to a park in Vieira and was renamed.

Looking for the cruise ships? Navigate to Port Canaveral on Highway 528. 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Did you know that Brevard County, with its population of over 550,000 people, is the 10th largest county by population in Florida?

0: Hungry? Check out Port Canaveral, Cape Canaveral, and Cocoa Beach.
1: It's 5:15.
0: For golfing on the Space Coast, Baytree National Golf Links is a Gary Player signature 18-hole course, which has won numerous awards as a traditional Florida layout. 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
1: Temperature, 84 degrees.
0: 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So, no matter if you're planning a business trip, a weekend or holiday break, an amazing vacation experience, a pre- or post-cruise ship voyage overnighter, or a relocation research trip to find a home, Cocoa Beach has a place for you.

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1: Temperature, 82 degrees.
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1: Temperature, 82 degrees.
0: Tom Engler is the Director of Planning and Development at Kennedy Space Center. 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
0: The popular vacation destination of Cocoa Beach is located in Central Brevard along the Atlantic Ocean. The area was established in 1925 and was incorporated into a city in 1959. Cocoa Beach was the setting for the well-liked sitcom I Dream of Jeannie and was a favorite nearby spot for NASA's astronauts to relax and unwind.

0: Brevard County, where space and technology intersect to complement great living.
1: It's 5:34.
0: When navigating the Canaveral Barge Canal, ocean-going vessels may request an opening of the triple leaf draw span Canaveral Locks Bridge to access the Banana River through the Canaveral Lock. Once through the lock, vessels not going to the Kennedy Space Center head westward across the Banana River using the Canaveral Barge Channel, then transverse Merritt Island via the Canaveral Barge Canal.

0: There are 16 incorporated cities and towns in Brevard County. Can you name them?
1: Temperature, 83 degrees.
0: Hiking is a great pastime here in Brevard County. Up north in Mims, the Salt Lake Wildlife Management Area has several miles of roads that are perfect for hiking and horseback riding. Just be aware that hunting is permitted. There's also 52-acre Samson's Island in the Banana River at Satellite Beach, reachable only by boat, which was created in the early 1950s from dredged material and designated a passive recreation park and nature preserve.

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Space Coast Radio! Did you know that although Malabar received official designation from the U.S. Postal Service in 1883, it didn't incorporate as a town until 1962?

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1: It's 5:42.
0: Part of the proposed 22-mile South Brevard Linear Trail will include the communities of Malabar, Palm Bay, Grantville Caria, and Mico. The Al Tuttle Trail is a 10-foot-wide paved multi-use trail that is accessed from the Sand Hill Trailhead on Marie Street in Malabar. Another hiking destination in Palm Bay is the Tree Forks Marsh Trail, a 17-mile trail and road through the marsh.

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1: Temperature, 83 degrees.
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0: Those who enjoy kayaking and canoeing will love a visit to the Brevard Zoo, the only zoo in the United States offering guided tours around animal exhibits. Some of the animals you may see there in Expedition Africa include impala, ostrich, giraffe, lemur, zebra, white rhino, and marabou stork. 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
1: Temperature, 83 degrees.
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1: Temperature, 82 degrees.
0: Kennedy Space Center Visitor Complex had a very humble beginning. In 1963, NASA Administrator James Webb established self-guided tours where the public could drive along a predetermined route through the Cape Canaveral Air Force Station, and they also set up exhibits on card tables in a small trailer. That first year, approximately 100,000 visitors took advantage of the opportunity to view the center firsthand.

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2: Cape Canaveral's storied history is intertwined with the U.S. space race. It became the test site for missiles when the legislation for the Joint Long Range Proving Ground was passed by Congress and signed by President Harry Truman in 1949. The first rocket launch from the Cape was a V-2 rocket named Bumper 8 from Launch Complex 3 on July 24, 1950.

0: Here on Business, our space coast is rich in assets, so stay tuned.
1: It's 5:59.
0: In 1878, the U.S. Department of the Navy asked Congress to create a deep water port at Canaveral, but the proposal was rejected because it had little economic value. It was not until 1929 that the United States Engineers Office in Jacksonville found justification for the project and approved it. In 1945, Congress approved the construction

0: We're blowing our own horn here on the Space Coast. Great place to live. Great place to visit.
1: Temperature, 82 degrees.
0: Folks who love to hike will find a wealth of options in Brevard County. One spot is the Cameron Reserve Trails in Malabar, which includes several unmarked, unpaved hiking trails located on a 100-acre preserve. Another is Canaveral Marshes Trails in Titusville. This conservation area of nearly 7,000 acres features about 5 miles of trails.

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Did you know that at one time, Brevard had a village named Shiloh, which currently is uninhabited as it was annexed by Kennedy Space Center?

0: A toast to the Space Coast, Brevard County, FL. It's really swell.
1: It's 6:07.
0: Hub and Nell Williams came from North Florida to establish the community of Williams Point, located north of Cocoa. The family built a restaurant on the banks of the Indian River that was known for its fresh seafood. Their son Charlie bought the point of land where River Road and US 1 intersected and named it Williams Point, and then constructed a filling station and garage. Later, he donated land to build the Four Communities Fire Department

0: Hungry? Check out Port Canaveral, Cape Canaveral, and Cocoa Beach.
1: Temperature, 82 degrees.
0: Visit our local historic downtown areas like Cocoa Beach, Cocoa Village, Melbourne, O'Galley, and Titusville.
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0: For superb kayaking and canoeing, one of the best examples of where temperate and subtropical climates meet in Brevard is Cobourg Sanctuary, located north on State Road 3 from Courtney Parkway in Merritt Island. The paddling route is down the main creek channel and detours along side creek channels. This wetland is famous for numerous birds, and no motorboats are allowed.

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1: Temperature, 82 degrees.
0: Charlie Blackwell Thompson serves as Launch Director for Exploration Ground Systems Program based at Kennedy Space Center. She will oversee the countdown and liftoff of NASA's Space Launch System rocket and Orion spacecraft during its first flight test called Artemis 1. Blackwell Thompson is NASA's first female launch director. Her role includes planning and execution.

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Based on projections from the 2020 National Census, Cocoa Beach has a population of 11,700. The city's area is 15.12 square miles, and it has 6 miles of ocean beaches with excellent beach access from one end of the city to the other. It also has 3 oceanfront

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0: Located on the eastern end of State Road 528, Port Canaveral is a cargo, passenger, and naval port in Brevard County. It's one of the busiest cruise ports in the world. 4.5 million cruise passengers passed through the port during 2016, and over 6 million short tons of bulk cargo moves through every year. The channel is about 44 feet deep, and on average about 10 ships enter the port daily.

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1: Temperature, 81 degrees.
0: Located on 457 acres in Merritt Island, the Ulame Wildlife Sanctuary is a popular destination for bird watchers, plus offers a multitude of outdoor activities, such as fishing, hiking, biking, and kayaking. You'll also observe wildlife, such as wood storks, dolphins, pelicans, and alligators. Its history is fascinating, too.

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2: Here's a quick Brevard historical fact. Brevard County in 1856 extended as far west as Polk County today and as far south as coastal Broward County.

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2: The Henniger Center in downtown Melbourne originally was built as a school in 1920, with its first high school class of 13 graduating in 1921. It was named for Principal Ruth Henniger and closed in 1975. The Henniger Center for the Arts opened in 1991 and produces dramas and musicals using local talent.

0: On the beach or elsewhere, our Space Coast hotels invite you to be their guest.
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0: Entrepreneurs make it happen here on the Space Coast, and that means new, imaginative folks implementing their ideas here. And in that spirit, we're proud to congratulate the new local business, East Coast Diesel, LLC, at 1245 Dorchester Avenue in Melbourne Village. The best of luck to the founders and everyone involved with East Coast Diesel, LLC, in Melbourne Village. 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
0: For an exciting kayaking and canoeing location in Brevard County, check out the marked trail through Shipyard Island at the Canaveral National Seashore. Numerous waterways crisscross this large island where you'll find lush marsh vegetation. 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The boat ramp is immediately past the entrance to the Canaveral National Seashore.

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1: Temperature, 80 degrees.
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0: 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Relocating to the Space Coast with kids brings up after-school activities. Well, there are many here, including those provided by schools, churches, and by private enterprise.

0: Brevard County, where space and technology intersect to complement great living.
1: Temperature, 80 degrees.
0: Despite some naysayers who said Kennedy Space Center would die after the shuttle program ended, today it's bursting with launch excitement. Private launch partners have included Blue Origin, Boeing, Lockheed Martin, SpaceX, and Space Florida. And the center is still supporting developing two new vehicles to fly crews to the International Space Station. KSC also plans to take America back to the moon and to Mars.

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0: Kelly Slater, a world-renowned surfer with 11 World Surfing Championship wins, was born and raised in Cocoa Beach and lives there to this day. His win in the 1992 Pipeline Masters in Hawaii secured his first world title. And at age 20, he became the youngest surfing world champion ever. He also appeared in a recurring role for 27 episodes of the popular TV show Baywatch.

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0: The Canaveral Barge Canal is a man-made land cut that allows boats to travel east and west across Merritt Island from the Indian River to the Banana River and Atlantic Ocean, or vice versa. Port Canaveral is located on the east side of the Barge Canal. The Port Canaveral and Canaveral Barge Canal area is fairly heavily used by boaters arriving from offshore or those hoping to make an offshore passage.

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1: Temperature, 79 degrees.
0: A really great location for hiking in the South Beaches of Brevard is the State Road A1A Trail. This is a 40-mile-long, multi-use paved path, which is a component of the East Coast Greenway along Highway A1A from Indy Atlantic past Sebastian Inlet to Vero Beach. There is no path across the bridge at Sebastian Inlet. Another hiking spot is the Brevard County portion of the St. Sebastian River Preserve State Park.

A toast to the Space Coast, Brevard County, FL. It's really swell. 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Did you know that Brevard County has 16 incorporated cities and towns, plus many significant unincorporated areas like Vieira, Merritt Island, Port St. John, and more?

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0: As Rockledge continued to expand, largely due to the space race at Kennedy Space Center, Barton Boulevard replaced US 1 as the town's economic center as new subdivisions spread south along Fisk Boulevard. Marlin Manor, Gulfview Estates, King's Grant, Georgetown, Levitt Park, and Woodsmere had all been established by the 60s to the 80s.

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1: Temperature 79 degrees.
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Two boat ramps offer access to the area where visitors will see abundant wildlife, such as manatees, dolphins, and lots of birds. To paddle through the locks, you'll have to wait until a motor vessel approaches for the locks to open. 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
1: Temperature, 79 degrees.
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0: 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If you're here on the Space Coast on business, why don't you extend your stay for a day or two and discover some of the other amazing Brevard County assets? Of course, the space industry is big here, but did you know that we also have a lot of technology-based enterprise that's not space-related? So call the front desk, extend your stay, reschedule your flight, and discover Brevard, where life is good.

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1: Temperature, 79 degrees.
0: To travel to the Cape Canaveral Space Force Station from the Orlando area, proceed east on 528 and follow the signs for Cape Canaveral Space Force Station. Exit at the North Cruise Terminal at State Road 401 and drive over the barge canal and past the cruise terminals. Then proceed to the Pass and ID building just outside of the South Gate. Turn in behind the Pass and ID building and follow the signs for parking.

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Space Coast Radio. Cocoa Beach has a longer history than you might think. The first real settlement in Cocoa Beach was started by a family of newly freed slaves following the Civil War. But a hurricane in 1885 discouraged settlement. Then in 1888, a group of cocoa men bought the entire tract of land.

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1: Temperature, 79 degrees.
0: The fishing pier at the Ulamay Wildlife Sanctuary is a great place to cast your line. It's located on Sykes Creek Parkway in Merritt Island, and the park is a very popular fishing, birding, hiking, and kayaking site. And Valencia Dock in Rockledge is located at the east end of Orange Avenue off Rockledge Drive, and is a scenic, T-shaped fishing pier with two benches that extends into the Indian River Lagoon.

0: There are 16 incorporated cities and towns in Brevard County. Can you name them?
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2: Did you know that Brevard was barely inhabitable because of mosquitoes until the advent of the now banned insecticide, DDT?

0: Driving through on I-95, take 520 East to Cocoa Beach.
1: It's 7:31.
0: The City of Rockledge functions under a council-manager form of government. The mayor and city council members are elected to 3-year terms. There are 6 city council members whose terms are staggered to allow election of 2 council seats each year. While the mayor and the city council act as the legislative body of the City of Rockledge, the actual operation of the city and its function lies with the city manager and his departmental support staff.

0: We're blowing our own horn here on the Space Coast. Great place to live. Great place to visit.
1: Temperature, 78 degrees.
0: Time now for a salute to another new Space Coast business. 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Entrepreneurs are the genesis of enterprise here in Brevard County and help fuel the local economy. So congratulations and the best of luck to the new Space Coast business, Norton Leacock Accident and Injury Law in Melbourne. 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
0: Part of the proposed 22-mile South Brevard Linear Trail will include the communities of Malabar, Palm Bay, Grantville Caria, and Mico. The Al Tuttle Trail is a 10-foot-wide paved multi-use trail that is accessed from the Sand Hill Trailhead on Marie Street in Malabar. Another hiking destination in Palm Bay is the Tree Forks Marsh Trail, a 17-mile trail and road through the marsh.

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1: Temperature, 78 degrees.
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1: Temperature, 78 degrees.
0: Visitors to Cocoa Beach will want to visit Astronaut Memorial Gardens, located at 105 East Volusia Lane, just north of the 520 Causeway in A1A. This one-acre walk-through park was dedicated to the 10 astronauts who have lost their lives in space-related accidents.

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0: Downtown and Main Street Cocoa Beach was the place to be back in the 50s and 60s when the space program took off and made the Space Coast its home. Now, decades later, this place has launched into a hub for long days at the beach, shopping, dining, and a lively nightlife. Cocoa Beach was established in 1925 and incorporated from a town to a city in 1957.

0: Brevard residents, pinch yourself. You're living in paradise on the Space Coast.
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1: Temperature, 78 degrees.
0: The Melbourne Community Orchestra, formed in 1989 as a string education group, operated as an affiliate of the Space Coast Pops until 2008 when it incorporated. All musicians are volunteers, and all concerts are free to the public.

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0: The fishing pier at the Ulamay Wildlife Sanctuary is a great place to cast your line. 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